0: The same. It is the Weekend Throwdown. I'm Jagger and Ginger. Over his career, Martin Garrix has done some great collaborations with artists like Dua Lipa, Bebe Rexha, and of course his current hit with Ed Sheeran.
1: And he has a very strict policy when it comes to collaborations.
0: What's that?
1: He does not pay for features and he does not accept payment for them, meaning that his massive collaborations are fueled purely by friendship rather than big budget industry transactions.
0: Well, the power of friendship has brought us this hit. It's Martin Garrix and Ed Sheeran. Here's Repeat It on the Weekend Throwdown. Stay.

0: That is Martin Garrix and Ed Sheeran, and repeat it. It's BuzzFeed quiz time on the show, Ginger. You ready for this?
1: I am. We got a BuzzFeed quiz time.
0: And what'd you pick for us this week?
1: You're smarter than 93% of adults if you can pass this basic movie trivia quiz.
0: All right, so I know you love movies, and I know you're smart. Did you take the quiz?
1: I feel like it doesn't apply here. I have memory issues, so these questions were unfair.
0: Well, how'd you do?
1: I got 18 out of 37.
0: Oof.
1: It was a painful quiz. I don't like this one. It says, you know about blockbusters and box office hits, but now it's time to dive deeper into the film industry. That's like a really big insult for an actor. But it tells me if I want some recommendations, I should watch movies like The Apartment, 20th Century Women, and All About Eve. You're welcome. Really, BuzzFeed? What'd you get, Radio Man?
0: BuzzFeed said you're a true movie buff. I got 27 out of 37 correct.
1: You have a better memory.
0: BuzzFeed also said I scored better than 79% of all other quiz takers, and they said they're genuinely impressed with me. You've clearly spent a lot of time watching movies over the years, but there's still a tiny room for improvement. Watch a few more and come back for more.
1: Well, you kicked my butt. I'm

0: proud of myself. I did well.
1: Good job.
0: Thank you.
2: What's up, y'all? It's Timbaland. And more of the Weekend Throwdown with Jagger is coming up next.
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0: is Ariana Grande. 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Hit us up on our socials anytime at WKND Throwdown. We would love to play your song on the show, right, Ginger?
1: 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And she'd love us to play Dominic Fike and Baby Doll on the Weekend Throwdown.

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2: 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Or better yet, go to Times

0: Fred Adam, Jagger, and Ginger. 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
0: 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Now it's Rise. 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
0: Number three, Taylor Swift, I Knew It, I Knew You.
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0: been on top of our top five for 14 non-consecutive weeks so far in 2026. But one artist knocked her out of the top spot this week. 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
12: Congrats to Ariana Grande, her first week on top with this brand new song. It's the new single off her new album of the same name called Petal, which also debuted at number one this past week on the Billboard 200 album chart. Here it is, your number one most downloaded song of the week. It's Petal from Ariana Grande.

0: the Weekend Throwdown. I'm Jagger and Ginger. Post Malone's real name is Austin Richard Post, but how did he get the name Post Malone?
1: So he plugged his last name into an online rap name generator as a teenager.
0: Oh, that's how Donald Glover got the name Childish Gambino, by the way.
1: Well, I guess great minds think alike, but I plugged our names in.
0: Oh, so what did your name come up as?
1: I'm Steina Kennedy, and you are Wilma Anderson.
0: What?
1: That's what it said.
0: That makes no sense.
1: Okay, Wilma.
0: Makes no sense. Here's Post Malone and Morgan Wallen. I had some help on the

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0: the weekend throwdown. I'm Jagger and Ginger. I love a great collaboration story, and Shakira and Burna Boy have a hot song right now.
1: And you know, long before they collaborated, Shakira shared in her interviews that when she goes out cruising late at night in Miami, her go-to driving music is loud Afrobeats, specifically naming Burna Boy and Tyla as her heavy rotation favorites.
0: And look at that, Shakira and Burna Boy working together with Die Die on the weekend throwdown.

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2: Well, Jagger, let's discuss the annoying email habits specific to each generation, okay? People are calling out the different things that different generations do in emails that bug them the most. And we'll mention here the boomers. Okay, we'll start with you. You annoy others by asking too many questions, or rather using too many question marks or exclamation points, as well as clicking reply all when it's not necessary. As for Gen Z, they're known for not following up on emails, not spell checking, and sometimes not sending emails at all.
3: Hey, what's up? This is Shakira, and more of the Weekend Throwdown with Jagger is next.
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0: Bruno Mars. It's the Weekend Throwdown. I'm Jagger. Hit us up on our socials at WCandy Throwdown. We would love to play your song right here on the show. What up, Ginge?
1: 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And she would love us to play Taylor Swift, I Knew It, I Knew You, on the Weekend Throwdown.

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1: Cat's Eye is back. The song is called Animal. It's the second single from their 30 EP Wild. By the way, it was produced by Omar Fetty and Blake Slatkin, both of whom wrote the song along with, surprise, surprise, Ed Sheeran and Johnny McDade. Here's your hot song of the week. It's Cat's Eye with Animal on the Weekend Throwdown.

0: 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It's the Weekend Throwdown. 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
0: All right, here's your question. Which three countries make up Scandinavia?
1: All right, I definitely know one, and I might know two, and maybe three.
0: You might know them all. You were actually there one time in your life.
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0: All right, we'll find out your answer coming up in less than 10 minutes. Now, Sabrina Carpenter on the Weekend Throwdown.
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0: 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I'm Jagger with music here from Bailey Literal Ginger.
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1: Right. And he said that being on a radio show is a big deal, but hosting a show is next level. And that's what you do. So I feel like he's complimenting you directly.
0: Thanks, Bailey. Here's So Be It on the Weekend Throwdown.

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0: Paula and Jenny, it's the Weekend Throwdown. Hit us up on our socials anytime at WKD Throwdown. We'd love to hear from you. We'd love to play your song as well, right, Ginger?
1: Hey, that's right. And we've got at Amanda0434 listening to us on Power Hits 97.5 in Manhattan, Kansas. And she'd love us to play Gracie Abrams and Hit the Wall on the Weekend Throwdown.

0: What we gonna do right here is go back, way back, back into time.
1: All right, your throwback of the week this weekend, it's Sia and Sean Paul and Cheap Thrills from 2016. So here in the U.S., Cheap Thrills peaked at number one on Billboard's Hot 100, becoming Sia's first number one single on the chart and Sean Paul's second. Of course, Temperature was a number one hit for him back in 2006. It also topped the chart in many countries like Austria, Canada, France, Germany, Ireland, Italy, Mexico, Portugal, and Spain. Number one this weekend back in 2016. It's your throwback of the week from Sia and Sean Paul and Cheap Thrills on the Weekend Throwdown. Up with it.

0: 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I'm Jagger and Ginger. Olivia Rodrigo is a very talented young artist.
1: Well, that is true. And she used her talents for something pretty funny.
0: What did she do?
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0: What? I wonder if she ever told Harry, if he ever found out about this.
1: I don't know, but I think he'd take it as a compliment.
0: I think he would too, actually. Here's Olivia Rodrigo and Stupid Song on the Weekend Throwdown.

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1: It's the Weekend Throwdown. I'm Jagger and Ginger. Sometimes it's tough to be in a K-pop group because sometimes you might get kicked out for random things.
0: Well, I'm sure you've heard of the previous member, Sunghan. Well, he was removed from RISE due to intense fan backlash, and you'll never guess why. So pre-debut photos were leaked showing him smoking and kissing a girl.
1: Naughty, naughty. You gotta get kicked out of the group.
0: Unbelievable.
1: That's not a great reason to lose your job. Here's RISE and Do Your Dance on the Weekend Throwdown.
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1: Ready?
2: 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Here's what's coming up this hour on the Weekend Throwdown with Jagger.
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0: Benson Boone is becoming a superstar in front of our eyes, and apparently he recently stated in an interview that he has a man crush on somebody very famous.
1: I think that's someone we just mentioned, Mr. Harry Styles.
0: So apparently Olivia Rodrigo wrote fan fiction about him when she was young. We got Benson Boone with a man crush on Harry.
1: And Benson Boone called him a beautiful, unexpected dream.
0: I'd like to see Benson and Harry do a song together. That'd be kind of cool.
1: I wonder if they'd call it Man Crush.
0: Here's the time of my life from Benson Boone on the weekend.

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2: These days, having a savings account is a turn-on. A new poll finds that 78% of Americans feel that someone who prepares for the future is more physically attractive than someone who flies by the seat of their pants. Surprisingly attractive traits in a partner include having a savings account at 40%, not having any debt at 38%, and having life insurance at 23%. That's an interesting one.
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18: It's the end of Oak Street, rated PG-13, starring Anne Hathaway and Ewan McGregor. 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
19: After a mysterious cosmic event rips Oak Street from suburbia and transports their neighborhood to someplace unknown, the Platt family soon discovers that their very survival depends on them sticking together as they navigate their now unrecognizable surroundings. Here's a clip.
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0: And so be it. It's the Weekend Throwdown. Time now for our weird, wacky story of the week. Ginger, what do you have for us?
1: Well, this one, we just have to give it up for Steven Biebelhausen.
0: All right.
1: I think that's how you say it. Well, he is the new world record holder for running a mile while pushing a baby stroller.
0: Really?
1: Yes, that's an interesting record to hold. During the Guardian Mile in Cleveland, Steven brought the magic by pushing the baby-filled stroller past the finish line in 4 minutes and 17 seconds.
0: Wow.
1: Impressive.
0: That's pretty impressive.
1: Well, it's worth pointing out that the world record for running a mile without pushing a baby stroller is only 35 seconds faster than that. It's weird.
0: It's wacky.
1: It's a story.
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0: weird things thrown at them lately. Like, why are you throwing cell phones at people when they're performing? Did this happen to Niall Horan as well?
1: It did. And normally it's like, you know, a cup or a drink or something like that.
0: Or somebody's underwear.
1: Right. No. Not Niall. Niall had a live hamster thrown at him.
0: That sounds really weird and mean and dangerous all at the same time.
1: I just hope the hamster's okay.
0: Me too. Is the hamster okay? Is Niall okay? Or is everybody okay?
1: Did he keep it as a pet?
0: Maybe.
1: All these things I really need to know.
0: Here's Niall Horan.

0: Niall Horan and Taste So Good. It's the Weekend Throwdown. I'm Jagger. Time to get out the door, Ginger.
1: Let's go.
0: 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Thanks, as always, to Executive Producer Flips, Ginger, Wendy Wild, Joe Rosati, and Associate Producer Andrew and Elsa the Wonder Pup. We're back with a new show for you next week right here on the Weekend Throwdown.
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0: Dave, yesterday was WBAQ Listener Appreciation Day at Kendrick Family Ballpark. A guy showed up with a bunch of moonshine. I assume he made in his bathtub. I am going to drink it because I do think that even if it was made in unsanitary conditions, there's so much alcohol in it, it's fine,
1: sterile,
0: right?
1: I'm sure.
0: Yeah, I mean, so he makes it in a tub, he makes it in his toilet, he strains it through his own underpants, whatever. It's fine. But something did happen that raised an eyebrow.
2: Somebody took a guess as to what happened on the text line.
0: Let's hear the guess.
2: Please do not tell me, Jack Loger, that you snot rocketed whilst at the ball field last night.
0: No.
2: No,
0: that
2: it
0: is,
2: wasn't it?
0: You know, that's a good guess.
2: Good guess, though.
0: But
2: good
0: I'm
2: guess.
0: Afraid that okay. is incorrect.
2: Thanks for playing.
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1: before
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0: Dave. Yesterday was WBAQ Listener Appreciation Day at Kendrick Family Ballpark. A guy showed up with a bunch of moonshine. I assume he made in his bathtub. I am going to drink it because I do think that even if it was made in unsanitary conditions, there's so much alcohol in it, it's fine,
1: sterile,
0: right?
1: I'm sure.
0: Yeah. I mean, so he makes it in a tub, he makes it in his toilet, he strains it through his own underpants, whatever. It's fine. But something did happen that raised an eyebrow.
2: Somebody took a guess as to what happened on the text line.
0: Let's hear the guess.
2: Please do not tell me, Jack Loger, that you snot rocketed whilst at the ball field last night.
0: No.
2: No, it wasn't.
0: You know, that's a good guess.
2: Good guess, though.
0: But
2: good
0: I'm
2: guess.
0: Afraid that okay. is incorrect.
2: Thanks for playing.
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2: More rain, more high water in parts of West Virginia to get the week started. Good morning. I'm Dave Wilson. The Phillippi Volunteer Fire Department responded to multiple high water-related incidents yesterday, including someone trapped inside their home surrounded by floodwaters. Crews had to use a rescue boat to reach the individual. Flooding also causing problems in Kanawha and Fayette counties. More at WVMetroNews.com. Montague County School State assessment results are the highest in a decade. Superintendent of Schools Eddie Campbell says Monongalia County led the state.
3: Our juniors in both math and ELA had the highest scores in the state of West Virginia on the SAT test that all of the students in 11th grade take.
2: Campbell, during a recent appearance on WAJR's Talk of the Town, school starts tomorrow in Monongalia County. Tomorrow is the first day of classes for WVU students as well. They spent the last several days moving back into town. Welcome Week activities continue this evening with the Mountaineer Midway and a movie. Well, believe it or not, West Virginia is short on lawyers. A recent report from the state Supreme

0: Court of Appeals says the number of attorneys in West Virginia has dropped by nearly 10% over the past 12 years. Chief Justice Haley Bunn says many areas of the state do not have enough attorneys for appointed cases.
1: We are in a legal desert. Everywhere except a few handful of counties here in Kanawha County, we have a pretty high concentration of lawyers. But I do like to note that a lot of those lawyers aren't able to take appointed cases. They're lawyers who work under the dome for the government.
0: She says the report found 46 of the 55 counties are legal deserts. Pratt & Whitney Canada, based at North Central West Virginia Regional Airport, has been awarded a 9-year, $1 billion contract. The facility will overhaul engines for the U.S. military's T-6 trainer aircraft fleet. Many of those engines were originally built in Bridgeport. From the WAJR Anchor Desk, I'm Dave Wilson. Good morning.
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6: Good morning, everybody, and welcome to the Jack and Nikki Show. It is Monday, August the 17th. Let's take a look at your Metro News AccuWeather forecast. 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
6: I thought I could stall, and I did. Here we go. I got it. Your Metro News AccuWeather forecast. Oh, for God's sake. Thunderstorms this afternoon, around 80 degrees. That seems right. Partly to mostly cloudy tonight with scattered thunderstorms. Down to 66. And then tomorrow, areas of patchy early morning fog, partly cloudy, and 81 degrees. Terrific.

0: otherwise, why, oh why, would you be awake right now listening to this pure dribble? Nikki Drake.
1: Jack Loger.
0: How are you?
1: Bad.
0: Oh, come on now.
1: I forgot my coffee at home.
0: Oh, well, that's unfortunate.
1: It's on the table.
0: See that? I'll do a bad start here.
1: I grabbed everything else I needed. Lunch, breakfast, coffee's on the table.
0: Well,
1: I'm so sad.
0: Oh, you'll find some coffee here somewhere, I imagine.
1: I know, somewhere. Okay. I will.
0: Yeah. I've been looking forward to seeing you because you had a much more interesting weekend than I had.
1: Did I ever?
0: Mine was pretty uneventful. Okay. Just went out to dinner and then dealt with a bunch of flooding at the house again because, you know, it floods constantly now.
1: That's eventful.
0: Yeah, good times. But you, not only did you go to the Pirates game, which I know we're going to get into here with Dave in sports in a few minutes, but you texted me something weird about running into Hanson on the rail trail, which I found very confusing, and frankly, I'm looking
1: Hanson
0: forward to hearing
1: on
0: that.
1: The rail trail.
0: So, what are you talking about?
1: So, Hanson was the concert on Friday at the amphitheater here in Morgantown, and just Jamie and I were walking over to the amphitheater, and as we are crossing the little bridge on the rail trail there, all of a sudden, Taylor Hanson's walking towards us. So,
0: is that right?
1: Yeah, and I'm like, he's the middlest Hanson, by the way. So I'm like, oh, hello, hi, how are you? And, you know, he keeps walking, he smiles, and he looks back like he's waiting for me to ask for a picture, and I'm not going to bug him. He's obviously walking. It's pouring rain at this point, by the way, and he doesn't have an umbrella, so I'm just letting him walk. And then a group of people, and there's the littlest Hanson, and so there's Zach, and I'm like, hi, where are you going? Are you running away already because of the rain? Because they have a show to do. What are they going? And he's, no, haha. So we stop and we talk. We talk a little bit, and then Jamie and I keep on walking, and she didn't recognize them. Okay. We walk away, and you know, she's just like, whoa, he was cute. And I was like, that was Taylor and Zach. She was like, what?
0: Let me just say this, and I don't want this to sound cruel, because ultimately it's not. It's a compliment.
1: Yeah.
0: But I think a lot of people thought that after Bop, which was how many years ago?
1: Tons.
0: I can't remember what year that even came out.
1: That was like 90-something.
0: Okay. So I think a lot of people thought that by this point, the guys from Hanson would be living somewhere on the rail trail.
1: Right.
0: And bothering people for change when they came through there. So maybe that's why, you know, not a lot of surprise. And then people, oh, wait a minute. You know what? They're doing okay. They're actually here headlining.
1: Yeah.
0: They're not living on the rail trail.
1: People were lined up from very early in the morning. We met people from a multitude of states, including Montana. There was a girl from Montana celebrating her 16th birthday here at the Hanson concert.
0: Seeing Hanson. I see. Well, how about that? Well, you know, Nikki, it goes fast. Really, it's very small measurement of time. It goes so quickly.
1: Yeah?
0: I'm not sure how you would measure it, what unit you would use.
1: I don't know either.
0: Perhaps an

0: Hit Music Channel 102 WVAQ. It's time for sports, everybody. Dave Wilson's here and has it. What's going on, Dave? Dave Wilson. Sports update. Go.
1: Pirates over the Red Sox 8-3. This game was delayed 2.5 hours in the sixth inning because of the weather. Brian Reynolds, Brandon Lau, Nick York each had two RBI hits. Each had two RBIs apiece. They all had two RBIs.
0: Stop saying RBI.
1: Pirates won. Paul Skeens was scheduled to pitch yesterday. However, Pirates pushed his next start back to Wednesday. They say he's fine, not injury related.
2: Did you see the sleeping Red Sox fan in the stands?
1: No.
2: Because of the rain delay, of course. So we're watching, and all of a sudden, we come back to see if the rain delay is over, because we're home at this point. And they keep showing a montage of this one single Red Sox fan who kept falling asleep during the rain delay while sitting in his
1: seat. Was he in the rain?
2: He was under an overhang, okay. So he was dry. But it was just him shifting positions, falling asleep, his jaw open, drool coming out of his mouth. Like,
1: there's nothing worse than being slack-jawed.
2: It was fantastic.
1: Oh, that's terrible.
2: Oh, no, I loved it. I loved
1: it. I mean, for the guy sleeping, haven't you ever fallen asleep like... I will, when I'm on a plane, if I'm flying by myself and Jenna's not with me, I will turn to the person next to me and say, you have total permission if I fall asleep and like my mouth comes open, punch me, please. Do not let me be that guy.
2: Don't let me be that guy.
1: I got my neck pillow. I've taken all precautions to avoid this, but if it happens, punch me.
2: Okay.
0: So yeah, punch me. Don't grope me while I'm asleep. Punch me.
1: Well, it depends on who's sitting next to me.
0: Fair enough.
2: Jeez.
0: So... That's a good point, Dave.
1: So you were at the game yesterday?
2: I was at the Saturday's game.
1: Uh-oh.
2: It was a nightmare.
1: Uh-oh.
2: Let me tell you.
1: Pirates took 2 of 3 from the Red Sox this weekend, Jack.
2: Yes.
1: You know which one they didn't take?
0: The one Nikki was
2: the
0: at?
2: The one I went to. Yeah.
0: And that's actually against the prophecy that was on Friday.
2: It is. Yeah. Prophecy was broken. It was the worst fan experience we've ever had. Boston fans everywhere. They are massholes. The family sitting behind

0: behind us so loud and obnoxious, I had to put my earplugs in.
1: Do they
0: want to
1: go to the park?
0: The kid.
1: Do they want some chowder?
0: The kid open mouth sneezed on the back of Dave's neck. We turn around and they just look at us like, "What? What happened? What do you want? Why are you mean mugging us? Are you kidding me?" There were fights breaking out. There was yelling and shoving. There were people kicked out of North Shore Tavern for causing fights, and they were all massholes. There was none of the Pirates fans. It was just all the visiting team.
1: Can you say masshole?
2: You can say masshole.
0: You can say masshole.
2: Put an M on it.
0: Yeah,
2: you can do it.
0: There's an M.
2: Mm-hmm.
0: Yeah. Mm. It was awful.
2: So
0: Boston
2: Dave
0: fans
2: did not
0: are the worst.
2: Consider that a refreshing mist on his.
0: No,
2: neck
0: it was
2: on a
0: not
2: hot
0: a refreshing
2: day.
0: Mist. It's okay. Not that funny. It's really
2: pretty
0: upsetting.
2: Funny.
3: It's kind of pretty funny.
2: Yeah, it kind of is. Well, that is a right pretty
0: so
2: story. It's a good thing Dave didn't have to use his kung fu on these kids. These
0: oh, it came close.
2: Go crazy in there with his kung fu. Get that caught on the Jumbotron.
0: Violence almost
3: Meanwhile,
0: happened.
3: The guy from Boston's still sleeping while
0: yeah.
3: this is all going
0: while
3: on.
0: While all this is going on, yeah. They Wait, were so everywhere.
2: Let's get some chowder.
0: I don't understand where they all came from, but they were everywhere. We went to the Heinz Museum. Mm. Massholes everywhere. It was so weird. They were just, they took over Pittsburgh.
3: I'll tell you where they, oh, never mind. This has already gone on too long.
2: Yeah, probably. All right. Did you have any additional sports, or are we just going to keep yelling masshole over and over?
3: I think we just keep yelling.
2: We got the key takeaways from the sports update. Masshole and chowdy out. Thank you, Dave.
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10: You must think we're the worst parents in the world.
0: Some are saying that, yes. There's a time and a place to call the police on your own children.
11: On your own children?
0: Your own children.
11: Oh, my.
0: That's right. Some are saying that this is neither the time nor the place to do that. It's time for Breaking the Law, Little Wiener Edition, on the Jack and Nikki Show. It's
11: Excellent.
0: The story of a Keensburg, Colorado mom who called the police after her fifth grade son, identified here as... that little wiener, refused.

0: to take a back-to-school picture.
1: No, stop.
0: Yeah, that's right.
1: Misuse. Ugh.
0: Yes, yes. So the police showed up, and instead of taking the woman into custody for misuse of 911, they took the boy into custody.
1: What?
0: They did, yeah.
1: Why?
0: Yeah, they're trying to help the mom out, send a lesson to the boy.
1: No!
0: The pictures of the little wiener going back to school show him in the back of a police car in handcuffs.
1: Oh, my goodness.
0: Some say it's the best back-to-school photo ever. Okay, I'm saying that. I don't
1: You're
0: know if anybody
1: that.
0: Else is saying that, but I am saying that.
1: Okay.
0: I think
1: Thank you for clarifying.
0: Really funny. I do find it hilarious, even though I think the very notion of calling the police over this is beyond ridiculous.
1: Yes.
0: Sadly, no charges were filed, though, so it looks like the kid's going to get by with refusing to have his picture taken, which apparently in Colorado is the law, Nikki. You and I are sitting here in West Virginia. We're ignorant of the laws of Colorado.
1: Don't be ignorant.
0: It turns out that in Colorado, legally, as a child, you are required to take the back-to-school photo,
1: or
0: you can
1: be
0: arrested.
1: Even if you don't want to.
0: That's right.
1: Yeah.
0: Police say they took the boy into custody to teach him the lesson that he has to listen to his parents. These are his parents, and he has to listen to them.
1: Yeah, but if he doesn't want to get his picture taken,
0: yeah,
1: I mean, I'm disgusted all around by this story.
0: Can you imagine next week when he doesn't want to eat his broccoli or his spinach or something?
1: What are they
0: going
1: to do then?
0: Well, they're going to have to send a SWAT team over to the house now, aren't they?
2: The sun comes up in the morning. Wake up with Jack and Nikki.
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4: The U.S. and Iran are reaching the end of a 60-day ceasefire and have yet to reach a new deal. Good morning. I'm Dave Wilson. Fox's Trey Yingst has the latest in Tel Aviv.
5: Today, the memorandum of understanding between the United States and Iran expires. It's been 60 days since it was signed, and reports indicate very little diplomatic progress to de-escalate tension in the region and reopen the Strait of Hormuz. International shipping data indicated only 5 cargo ships passed through the strait on Saturday and none on Sunday. This is due to Iran continuing attacks on vessels. A bulk carrier reported being hit by an unknown projectile on Saturday. A day prior, an Emirati oil vessel was also targeted. The Wall Street Journal reports that Iran has been using this time to prepare for a return to conflict rather than finding a diplomatic off-ramp.
4: There's just no place for the water to go. More rain over the weekend triggering flash flooding in parts of West Virginia. That included Barber County, where firefighters responded to multiple water-related incidents in Philippi. One individual had to be rescued from a home surrounded by floodwaters. The West Fork River was turned into a raging torrent. Flash flooding was also a problem in Kanawha and Fayette counties. Read more at WVMetroNews.com. Montague County Schools led West Virginia in the most recent round of statewide assessments. The results were released last week, and Superintendent Eddie Campbell says Montague County experienced the best scores in a decade.
6: Our challenge is continual improvement. You take one year, and the next year you've got to get better. And that's really the only way, and it's the way that we've stayed on top of the game, is that we've never looked at that and said the status quo is okay.
4: The assessments measure students in reading, math, and English language arts. After 5 years of work, the new terminal at North Central West Virginia Airport in Bridgeport is ready to open. A ribbon-cutting ceremony is scheduled for today for the brand-new 53,000-square-foot terminal. Airport Director Rick Rock says this project creates the opportunity for more expansion.
7: Started this project, we could not expand any more with additional air carrier. It just wasn't possible. So it creates the opportunity for that to happen. A lot of private investment going on around us. It creates opportunity for us.
4: The $70 million terminal includes over 500 parking spaces and new amenities. From the WAJR Anchor Desk, I'm Dave Wilson. Good morning.
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2: That is all correct information, Nikki Drake.
1: Yeah, it is. Yes. All right. Well, thank you.
2: Yes, and I would encourage you to go and download it. Regret it forever.
1: Yeah. Oh, yeah. Definitely regret it forever. We've got a lot to celebrate. It is National Thrift Shop Day.
2: I see.
1: Have you thrifted anything fancy?
2: I wear your granddad's clothes, Nikki Drake. I look incredible.
1: Yeah, you do. Yes. If only you would just keep the pants on.
2: Yeah, you know what? Not lately, but once in a while I pick up something. I like to find, let's say, unique items.
1: Yeah.
2: You can find cool stuff. You can find some interesting things.
1: I just saw somebody post on a thread somewhere. I don't know which social media app it was, but they found an entire Garfield spice rack. So Garfield the cat from the comic strip.
2: Yeah.
1: And complete with all the spice jars and everything. They found it thrifting. Yeah.
2: Well, again.
1: Just like, that's incredible.
2: Unique items.
1: It's also Black Cat Appreciation Day.
2: I love black cats.
1: Me too.
2: Yeah.
1: My neighbor has one, and I walk past it almost every day going to the mailbox, and I say hello to the void every day.
2: You know, there's a black cat society. For people who own black cats, there's a society that they have put together. Yeah, black cat owners only.
1: Yeah. I used to have a black cat. I miss him so much. Sad news. This was shocking. Hayden Panettiere, she's 36 and has died to undisclosed reasons. We don't know yet. They haven't said what actually happened other than she was complaining about back pain. And then they found her unresponsive in her apartment. No foul play is suspected right now, but this is very shocking.
2: Yeah, 36 years old.
1: 36 years old.
2: Yeah, I heard that on the news this morning. It is shocking.
1: Yeah.
2: Yeah. Yeah, I liked her. She was really good.
1: Yeah.
2: She did some cool stuff.
1: Those who don't know, she was Claire Bennett in Heroes, Save the Cheerleader, Save the World. She was Kirby Reed in Scream. She was in Nashville. She's done a lot of like really cool roles.
2: Here she is on Letterman. Check this out.
3: Are you kidding me? After Regis, you can do no wrong. He always said Hayden Planetarium.
1: Hayden Planetarium.
2: Oh, Reg.
1: Aww.
2: Yeah.
1: I've got some fun Hollywood news for you. The Simpsons movie, the new one, it has been titled The New Simpsons Movie. The New Simpsons Movie.
2: That's
1: we go.
2: That's the title.
1: September 3rd, 2027. Look forward to it.
2: Wow.
1: Yeah. Very exciting. And Spider-Man has hit that $2 billion global milestone in its third weekend.
2: Yeah, it's amazing how much money that thing's pulling in. We were talking about
1: that last week.
2: It's crazy.
1: It really is. Yeah. And Odyssey's holding on to that second spot, by the way.
2: Is it?
1: Yeah. Yeah, which is also very, very good. Highly recommend both those movies. A man smashed a Mr. Potato Head world record in under 8 seconds. He was blindfolded. He put together a Mr. Potato Head toy blindfolded in 7.92 seconds. The previous record was 12.11 seconds.
2: I see.
1: Yeah. There is a world record for literally everything.
2: And how long did it take him to build Vin Diesel?
1: Right. That was a full 8 seconds.
2: Okay.
1: You needed a little extra time. Right. Yeah. The shoes were difficult.
2: I imagine.
1: Yeah. They got a little heartwarming story here for you. A stray kitten survived an 800-mile road trip from New Jersey to Georgia. That's a long time. Nobody knows how the kitten got under the car, but the kitten was under the car, survived that entire road trip, was rescued by a kitten alliance of some sort. But they named him Jersey because he survived that trip from New Jersey down to Georgia.
2: Saved by a member of the Black Cat Society.
1: Maybe it was a black cat.
2: Where was the kitten under the car? Was it under the hood and the wheel well? Like,
1: they just said under the car.
2: Oh.
1: I know.
2: Yeah, I'd like to know more precisely where it was.
1: Because there's
2: a lot of places under there for a kitten.
1: Right, yeah. And then there's that shield that screws in under the car that like kind of protects all of the little goings on under there. So I don't know, maybe he was sleeping under there?
2: Yeah.
1: I don't know. Yeah, there's kittens are small. Mm. And your food news, let's see. Oh, Sam's Club. They now have Halloween-shaped cookies, so we can go get our Halloween on. And that's what's trending, 102 WVAQ.

0: Tabloid Trash on 102 WVAQ. Our top story this morning: Tony Romo busted for DUI. Jessica Simpson loving it. According to reports, Jessica sees Tony's DUI bust as karma. Romo, as you know, was stopped in Milwaukee and charged with a DUI. Their two-year romance ended in 2009. And yet she still just can't let it go. According to sources, Tony was like the Pied Piper of partying back in the day and ushered Jessica into a world of alcohol.
1: Yeah.
0: When they split, it was too late for her to stop. The die had been cast, and drinking to excess had become her rotten way of life. Well, how poetic.
1: Wow.
0: I assume he also taught her about not taking personal responsibility for her own actions.
1: Sure. Yeah. I'm pretty
0: sure. Seems like something else maybe the two of them have in common.
1: Yeah, it does, doesn't it?
0: Uh-huh.
1: Interesting.
0: Somebody gave me a drink in 2009. I've been a drunk ever since then.
1: Oh, geez.
0: It's not my fault.
1: Right.
0: You're right.
1: Speaking of taking responsibility for your actions, I have a Nick Reiner update. He has been blocked from his trust fund due to the Slayer statute.
0: And that is the band Slayer, as we know. People who are fans of Slayer.
1: You can't have access
0: to
1: your trust
0: fund. Access to money.
1: Right. Yeah. No, this is because, well, he's up for trial for murder.
0: Mm-hmm.

0: and it's the murder of his parents. Mm-hmm. So the Slayer statute bars anyone who feloniously and intentionally kills the descendant from inheriting related assets, mm-hmm. as the quote from, you know, the legalese stuff. But yeah, so the funds are going to transfer to his siblings. Mm-hmm. But he wants this in order to get a lawyer. So he can't get a lawyer because he doesn't have his trust fund?
1: Well, I saw this and I thought it was pretty interesting. For starters, his attorney was Alan Jackson. Mm-hmm. And I hope it's not the singer Alan Jackson, because that seems like that'd be a mistake.
0: Oh, I didn't know he had a second career.
1: Where were you?
0: Oh, that'd be interesting.
1: When the world stopped turning. Can I get a different attorney, please? I don't think this guy right. knows what's
0: going on. It's just a bunch of lyrics.
1: Just yeah. with his hat and his Wrangler pants. I don't get it. But also, somebody pointed out that Slayer statute requires a determination, not just an accusation.
0: Not just an accusation,
1: which
0: yes.
1: was the first thing I thought of when they're like, right. he can't have this money because he killed them. Well, he allegedly killed them. It hasn't been determined yet legally.
0: Right. But
1: he's not convicted.
0: Right.
1: So that's the argument they're making for him getting that money to use to defend himself, the money that came from his parents. What a mess.
0: It's a huge mess.
1: What an absolute mess. My question, how does this affect Jessica Simpson?
0: Right.
1: All right, let's get into some more ridiculousness now. Cindy Crawford's daughter, Kaia Gerber, says she was told that she was possessed as a child and had an exorcism performed on her.
0: What?
1: Yeah, Kaia says she has been haunted by beings from other dimensions. What did that exorcism consist of, you may ask? Well, Cindy gave her some holy water, and then they played a didgeridoo over her, just in case she was possessed by a kangaroo or Crocodile Dundee, apparently. I guess they said, let's get a didgeridoo in here.
0: Wow.
1: Protect this girl, for God's sake. Yeah, Kaia said, I've never talked about it. And you probably shouldn't start talking about it now.
0: Right.
1: Yeah.
0: Who conned Cindy Crawford into giving the money to do this?
1: Oh my God.
0: Wow, well done.
1: And by the way, beings from other dimensions, is that what they consider Australia? Another dimension?
0: Absolutely. I yes.
1: All right. Jeff Bezos recently bought a 17,000 square foot penthouse. The price has not been made public, but a twin unit nearby is listed for $200 million. The penthouse has 22 foot high ceilings, a movie theater, a gym, a yoga deck, a pool, a jacuzzi, a large desk, and a white cat that he can stroke while planning world domination.
0: Mm-hmm.
1: Yeah.
0: Yeah. That's okay.
1: I think that was the sticking point. He looked at all of that and said, yeah, this is all great. Is there a white cat available?
0: Mm-hmm.
1: Yes, it's right here, Mr. Bezos.
0: A white cat.
1: Excellent. Excellent. The National Perspire says Sean Diddy Combs is allegedly lusting after Kanye West's wife, Bianca Censori. A source told the Perspire Diddy believes the fact that Bianca married Kanye and also shows up completely naked in public all of the time indicates that he has a pretty good shot.
0: Potentially, yeah.
1: Yeah,
0: that's a good point.
1: Pretty solid reasoning on the part of Diddy.
0: Mm-hmm.
1: And let's finish with Kelly Clarkson news.
2: No! Kelly Clarkson!
1: Uh-oh. Kelly Clarkson told Us Weekly that she has banned her kids from watching her movie From Justin to Kelly. Kelly said she did not want to be in that movie, but they told her she had to do it because she won American Idol.
0: Yeah.
1: And she said, well, I feel like I'm losing. That's a quote from her. She actually said that.
0: Yeah.
1: Now, let me say something right now that will make Kelly feel better about this embarrassment, this movie.
0: Okay.
1: Most people probably don't even remember at this point. She won American Idol, and then she had to do From Justin to Kelly.
0: I remember
1: Justin
0: watching
1: Guarini.
0: It, but barely. Yeah.
1: Well, look, here's the thing. From Justin to Kelly was the peak of Justin's career. She went on to have a singing career and host a talk show. Justin just went back to his hometown with a DVD of this movie and a story about how he bumped into Josh Hartnett at the Cheesecake Factory.
0: Oh,
1: that's all he's got.
0: That's a bummer.
1: So Kelly, feel better. Okay?
0: Yeah, you're doing all right, Kelly Clarkson.
1: Yeah, you're doing good. Today's birthdays, Austin Butler is 35, Donnie Wahlberg turns 57, Sean Penn is 66, Belinda Carlisle 68, and Robert De Niro is 83. Nikki, you know how much he's going to celebrate.
0: A little bit.
1: A little bit. He'll celebrate a little bit. It's your tabloid trash on 102 WVAQ.
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5: More rain, more high water in parts of West Virginia to get the week started. Good morning. I'm Dave Wilson. The Phillippi Volunteer Fire Department responded to multiple high water related incidents yesterday, including someone trapped inside their home surrounded by flood waters. Crews had to use a rescue boat to reach the individual. Flooding also causing problems in Kanawha and Fayette counties. More at WVMetroNews.com. Montague County School State assessment results are the highest in a decade. Superintendent of Schools Eddie Campbell says Monongalia County led the state.
6: Our juniors in both math and ELA had the highest scores in the state of West Virginia on the SAT test that all of the students in 11th grade take.
5: Campbell, during a recent appearance on WAJR's Talk of the Town. School starts tomorrow in Monongalia County. Tomorrow is the first day of classes for WVU students as well. They spent the last several days moving back into town. Welcome week activities continue this evening with the Mountaineer Midway and a movie. Well, believe it or not, West Virginia is short on lawyers. A recent report from the state Supreme Court of Appeals says the number of attorneys in West Virginia has dropped by nearly 10% over the past 12 years. Chief Justice Haley Bunn says many areas of the state do not have enough attorneys for appointed cases.
7: We are in a legal desert. Everywhere except a few handful of counties here in Kanawha County, we have a pretty high concentration of lawyers. But I do like to note that a lot of those lawyers aren't able to take appointed cases. They're lawyers who work under the dome for the government.
5: She says the report found 46 of the 55 counties are legal deserts. Pratt & Whitney Canada, based at North Central West Virginia Regional Airport, has been awarded a 9-year, $1 billion contract. The facility will overhaul engines for the U.S. military's T-6 trainer aircraft fleet. Many of those engines were originally built in Bridgeport. From the WAJR Anchor Desk, I'm Dave Wilson. Good morning.
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It looks like more rain today, possibly some thunderstorms, about 80 degrees this afternoon. There's a chance of rain tonight, down to 66. Tomorrow, finally, a break in the rain and the thunderstorms and the hey, there's flooding with a few clouds, some sunshine, and 81 degrees. Up next on the show, a return of great crying and gnashing of teeth in the studio with our Minister of Information, Dave Wilson. He's back for some semblance of a sports update next on the Jack and Nikki Show, 102 WVAQ.

0: 102 WVAQ. It's time for a sports update with Dave Wilson. What's going on, Dave?
1: Pirates take 2 of 3 from the Red Sox over the weekend. They win yesterday 8-3 in a game that was delayed by weather for 2.5 hours in the sixth inning. Brian Reynolds, Brandon Lau, and Nick York each had 2 RBI. Paul Skeens was scheduled to make the start on the mound yesterday. However, Pirates pushed his next start back to Wednesday. They say that's he's okay, they say, not injury-related. Former Major League pitcher Tommy John, four-time All-Star, won 288 career games, and, of course, is the namesake for the pioneering elbow surgery that prolonged his career for 14 years, died on Saturday at the age of 83. He was in hospice care at his home in Bradenton, Florida. Cause of death not given, but he had been diagnosed with bladder cancer as well as other ailments in recent years. Scottie Scheffler was dominant first round of the FedEx Cup playoffs. He won the FedEx St. Jude Championship by 8 shots in Memphis. It was blistering hot down there. Temperatures over 100, and of course, it's Memphis, so humidity was through the roof.
0: That's right.
1: College football preseason AP Top 25 will be released later today. Aaron Darnold looks to be coming out of retirement. The defensive lineman for the Rams worked out with his old club again yesterday. And it seems it's a matter of if, not when, he will rejoin L.A. More high school football previews at WVMetroNews.com. Kickoff is now less than 2 weeks away. As a matter of fact, it's a week from Thursday.
0: What?
1: With the WVSSAC Kickoff Classic, Cameron to Clay Battelle. You can watch that game on the Metro News TV app if you download it to your smart TV or mobile device.
0: Well, okay.
2: Yeah,
0: Dave. All right, Dave.
1: Yes.
0: Something interesting happened over the weekend to our... Yes, little friend over here, Nikki Drake, yeah. Certainly nothing interesting for us.
1: Nothing happened between
0: but,
1: you and me.
0: But Nikki had a brush with greatness on the rail trail over the weekend. Yeah.
1: All right, you have my attention now. I've had a lot of brushes on the rail trail, but none of them worth greatness.
0: Tell him what happened, Nikki.
2: I ran into Hanson.
1: Bob?
2: Yes.
1: On the rail trail.
2: On the rail trail. So they were performing Friday at the amphitheater.
1: Yeah.
2: And I was going to the amphitheater with our very own Just Jamie to hand out some WVAQ swag to people who had been lined up and waiting for hours, like all day, for this show. People from other states, Montana. People who I went to the Detroit show the night before, and then they are groupies, I guess, and followed them here for
1: Hanson
2: the show
1: groupies?
2: Here. I guess.
1: Wow.
2: So.
1: Who knew?
2: As we're walking to the amphitheater, there's a guy walking towards us, and I'm like, oh my gosh. In my back of my brain, I'm like, that's Taylor Hanson. And I just say, hi, how are you doing? It's pouring rain, so I'm not stopping him for anything. He just keeps walking. And then all of a sudden, another group of people starts walking, and there's Zach Hanson. And I'm like, oh, are you running away already because of the rain? You have a show to do. And they're like, no, not running away. And they're like, we chit chat, and then he keeps on walking. And then Just Jamie turns at me and she's just like, oh, they were cute. Yeah, that's Hanson.
0: I think it's interesting that they have the level of fame that before the show, they can just walk.

0: walk around on the rail trail with the general public and nobody even says anything.
1: Right. Some career arc right
0: and
1: there.
0: And I know, yeah. Dave, by looking at the expression on your face when she said, I bumped into Hanson on the rail trail, just to be honest, I know you were thinking, are they living out there now in a tent somewhere? Is that what's happened to Hanson? Are they...
1: Yeah, potato salad and Hanson are living out there in a tent down by the river.
0: They're troubled drifters now. Yeah. You Hanson. Were thinking that, weren't you?
1: I'm stunned. Uh-huh. I did not have that on the bingo card.
2: No.
0: Well,
1: Hanson on the rail
2: trail. They were very lovely.
0: Here's what I'd like to do. I'd like to jump off of this and do a Brush with Greatness segment on the show this morning because it's been a long time since we've done that. And the concept is who did you meet? Who's the famous person that you met or multiple famous people and how did that go? So did you meet anybody famous?
1: No, not really.
0: Who's the most famous person you've ever met?
1: Most famous person I've ever met?
0: Mm-hmm.
1: What do you consider like meet and greet at a backstage concert? Does that count?
0: Sure.
1: Or like you have met and actually had a conversation with?
0: Any known person you've actually talked to directly?
1: Big and Rich, maybe?
0: Okay.
1: Does that count?
0: Okay. Were they both big and rich?
1: The one dude's actually, John Rich isn't all that big. The other guy's pretty big.
0: Okay. And did you check their bank account to see if they were in fact wealthy?
1: I did not.
0: Okay.
1: I did not. That might be as
2: good. You got to do your research. Journalism, come
0: well,
2: on.
0: Well, they can't be phonies.
2: Yeah.
1: At a concert.
0: You know, I mean, if these guys are claiming to be big and rich, then they'd better be both, or, you know, otherwise they're just
1: sorry they're to just disappoint
3: phonies.
1: You.
3: Hey, this guy's a great big phony.
0: Let me say this to you because time is what I'm indicating. I met, and I hate to get into the story now because the man has died, but Toby Keith. I met him in Clarksburg. He was at the Nathan Goff Armory. I was emceeing a show there. And he was not pleasant.
1: I've heard that from a lot of people.
0: Nasty. Yeah, he was in the back. He pulled his bus around to try to block the cattle from seeing him while he was back there in his sweatpants and undersized T-shirt with sweat stains meeting in the
2: undersized
0: center of the chest and back. And he was out there, trying to shoot some ball. And he spotted me. I'm there setting up broadcasting gear. I'm getting ready to go on live. And my hand to God, he does this. He points over and he does this. Hey, what's that boy doing back here? That boy ain't supposed to be back now. Get that boy out of here.
1: Was he Cartman?
0: He was. And I said, I'm trying to broadcast. Get him out of here. And he's just like ranting and raving, screaming. They're like, oh, okay, Mr. Keith. Calm down, Mr. Keith. Take it easy. So I said, okay. And I packed it up and I got out of there. And then later I had to bring him out on stage. And he came out, and I guess, somebody put their knee in his back and pulled a corset around him to, tighten him up a little bit, and they put on the costume and the cowboy hat and the boots, and he came out. And
1: you're not the first guy to tell me. I had some friends work security in Huntington, and he played over at the old, whatever they call it now, the Civic Center, and said he was a total dillweed.
0: Yeah, it was bad.
1: Just unpleasant, mean to everybody, did not want to be there.
0: And I was saying, I'm here to promote your concert. I'm here to make sure everybody knows that you're here and I'm helping. And he was like, he ain't helping not to get him out of it. Okay, fine. But he did throw his soiled T-shirt at me, which I still have.
1: It's a little weird.
0: I'm using it as a tent. I'm living on the rail trail. Dave.
1: My hands are
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0: It's Jack and Nikki on 102 WVAQ. 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You can call us or text us that number. 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Talking about brushes with greatness, meeting famous people. Who did you meet and how did that go? Nikki bumped into Hanson on the rail trail over the weekend, and I bumped into Toby Keith. He was not on the rail trail. It was a concert years ago in Clarksburg.
1: Yeah.
0: And I don't have a lot of celebrity meetings other than the occasional meet and greet, you know, at a radio station. But that's not really being around the person and talking to them a lot.
1: Right.
0: And it's very public and structured. So I don't know really what kind of a read you can necessarily get on that person. But it's not like bumping into them on the street somewhere in a restaurant. Studio lines are open.
1: 888-777-6640. You can also text us.
0: Yes, you can. Back to it next. 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

0: Hit Music Channel 102 WVAQ. It's Jack and Nikki on a Monday morning. Still to come on the program, back to school. It's starting to happen all around the area. The children going back this week in most places, but certainly within the next couple of weeks.
1: Yep.
0: Everywhere. And we have some interesting things to look at, including a teacher who posted about the dumbest thing he's ever heard a student say. And it's pretty bad. And we're going to do that straight ahead. Right now, we're talking Brush with Greatness, that time you met a celebrity and how that went for you. This in honor of Nikki running into Hanson on the rail trail a few days ago before they were here to perform. They spent some time with our own Nikki Drake. And by spent some time, I mean they were on the rail trail. It was raining and everybody was trying to flee so that they could be in a dry place and not be forced into unwanted, awkward conversations with their fans before the show.
1: Yeah.
0: So studio text lines are open again, 888-777-6640. You can text us at 35651. And somebody texted in here, I was walking around playing Pokemon at my local park, and DaBaby was walking into his concert because there's a stage at our local park. I was able to stop and talk with him a little bit. It was the most random and cool way to meet a celebrity.
1: That is so random and cool.
0: That is random and cool.
1: Yeah.
0: It is.
1: I need to start playing Pokemon Go again.
0: I need to start hanging out with DaBaby again.
1: Yeah.
0: Yeah. We used to be pretty tight. I think it's interesting, these conversations about meeting celebrities, because it seems like there are a couple of different kinds of celebrities. There are the pretentious celebrities who buy into their own PR and they travel with a posse and all these security people, and they just act like they're so important and under such threat, and they have to have constant protection
1: and you keep everybody back. And all
0: there, you know, you have people like that, and then you have people like Jerry Seinfeld, who literally just walks down the street in New York City with no security at all,
1: right?
0: And is not bothered when people say hi to him or want to shake his hand or drive by. Hey, Jerry.
1: Yeah,
0: you know. And I've seen these interviews where people say, "Oh my God, you go out without security?" It's like, yeah.
1: Yeah.
0: But what about people? What about them?
1: They're people.
0: But don't they bother you? No,
1: they're just
0: say
1: people.
0: Hi to me. They're just nice to me. I really think
1: that's
0: there's something
1: to do is just say hi and
0: to
1: like,
0: that.
1: That's
0: I
1: it.
0: Think there's something to the way you present yourself. If you make a spectacle out of yourself, if you go out and you are completely surrounded by people and everybody's acting like you're a big deal, that draws attention to you, and it piques the natural curiosity of the people around to start looking, going, hey, what's going on over there? Who is that? What is that? And then people want to kind of come over and take a look and see what's going on. So you're really kind of pulling that in on yourself. And let's face it, that's what they want.
1: That's what they want. Yes.
0: It is. It's what they want.
1: Yeah.
0: They really want that. And, you know, yesterday is the anniversary of the death of our king.
1: Oh, Elvis?
0: Yeah, that's right.
1: Okay. Sorry, I had to think for a second.
0: There are a lot of stories about him, but one of the stories is about how he would complain all the time about, I'm a prisoner of my own fame. I can't leave Graceland. Then they were like, you can leave Graceland. It's fine.
1: You could totally just, leave Graceland.
0: You know what you can do? Take off the gold glasses.
1: Sure.
0: And the giant jumpsuit with the rhinestones and the melted down Buick for a belt buckle that you're wearing. Take all that off and just look like a normal person and you're fine. And as the story goes, one time he did that and nobody paid any attention to him. So you know what he did?
1: Ta-da!
0: He went back to Graceland. He put on the glasses and the rhinestone cape and the melted down Buick for a belt buckle. And then he went back out in front and they mobbed him. And what did he say? I'm a prisoner of my own fame. I can't leave Graceland.
1: Sure.
0: That's what they want. That's what some of them want.
1: Yeah. I agree with you.
0: All right, what do you see on the text line here?
1: Another wholesome story on the text line, not a that's what they want story. When I was a kid, we used to go to the races every year in Martinsville. And one year, we were camped next to a young boy and a nice RV. His name was Adam. He took us down to the racetrack, introduced us to Richard Petty and Kyle Petty, and because we were big fans. Turns out it was Adam Petty, Kyle

0: son. And they also got to meet Dale Earnhardt.
1: Cool.
0: And yeah, that's a great story.
1: That doesn't really surprise me that much coming from that community. I would think those guys would be pretty grounded.
0: Oh, yeah.
1: I would think so.
0: I would think so as well. Yeah.
1: It's a good story, though.
0: Very good story.
1: Yeah, yeah. Now, was there a point when Kyle's son put on a rhinestone cape and a big pair of gold glasses? I'm a prisoner of the racetrack. I can't leave the Oval.
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3: More rain, more high water in parts of West Virginia to get the week started. Good morning. I'm Dave Wilson. The Phillippi Volunteer Fire Department responded to multiple high water related incidents yesterday, including someone trapped inside their home surrounded by flood waters. Crews had to use a rescue boat to reach the individual. Flooding also causing problems in Kanawha and Fayette counties. More at WVMetroNews.com. Montague County School State assessment results are the highest in a decade. Superintendent of Schools Eddie Campbell says Monongalia County led the state.
4: Our juniors in both math and ELA had the highest scores in the state of West Virginia on the SAT test that all of the students in 11th grade take.
3: Campbell, during a recent appearance on WAJR's Talk of the Town, school starts tomorrow in Monongalia County. Tomorrow is the first day of classes for WVU students as well. They spent the last several days moving back into town. Welcome Week activities continue this evening with the Mountaineer Midway and a movie. Well, believe it or not, West Virginia is short on lawyers. A recent report from the state Supreme Court of Appeals says the number of attorneys in West Virginia has dropped by nearly 10% over the past 12 years. Chief Justice Haley Bunn says many areas of the state do not have enough attorneys for appointed cases.
5: We are in a legal desert. Everywhere except a few handful of counties here in Kanawha County, we have a pretty high concentration of lawyers. But I do like to note that a lot of those lawyers aren't able to take appointed cases. They're lawyers who work under the dome for the government.
3: She says the report found 46 of the 55 counties are legal deserts. Pratt & Whitney Canada, based at North Central West Virginia Regional Airport, has been awarded a 9-year, $1 billion contract. The facility will overhaul engines for the U.S. military's T-6 trainer aircraft fleet. Many of those engines were originally built in Bridgeport. From the WAJR Anchor Desk, I'm Dave Wilson. Good morning.

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9: Coming up next, school teacher reveals the dumbest question a student ever asked. 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
10: Yeah, you just mentioned him and how he's a normal guy. Just
9: who
10: walks
9: are
10: down the street.
9: These people texting in who met Seinfeld.
10: Oh my gosh. I met Jerry Seinfeld in Columbus, Ohio, where I lived and worked at the time. He was in town to do a show, and his hotel concierge contacted our movie theater and said, Mr. Seinfeld would like to watch the Superman movie. We had a private screening room, so we made it available for him and his opening act to come watch the newly opened movie. Very, very nice guy. He sat at the bar surrounded by regular people just eating his lunch before the movie. It was pretty awesome.
9: Yeah.
10: Yeah.
9: There it is.
10: I love that.
9: I love that too. I love people who are not caught up in their own fame mm-hmm. and become pretentious and self-important and everything. Yeah. And my God, who has been bigger than Jerry Seinfeld? Yeah. I mean, it doesn't get any bigger than Jerry Seinfeld.
10: Right. Well.
9: And he's not caught up in it.
10: Unless you're in Pittsburgh. And then that's Sidney Crosby. He's bigger than Jerry Seinfeld. And somebody went to eat lunch while they were in Pittsburgh, casually sat down 3 tables away from Sidney Crosby and a few other of the Penguins players. They were all so nice and were taking pictures and talking with everyone that came up to them.
9: Here's Ariana Grande. Jack and Nikki Show, WVAQ.

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0: Time for a little back to school talk now as we take a moment to think of the children.
1: Think of the children?
0: Yes.
1: Oh, won't somebody please think of the children?
0: Won't someone please think of those children, even the dumb ones? Well, aww, someone has, yeah. Yeah, that's right.
1: Check.
0: A school teacher has rushed to social media to reveal the dumbest question a kid has ever asked. Now, as we get into back-to-school season here, you'll be hearing more and more quality back-to-school content on
2: yes.
0: the Jack and Nikki Show, as we are, of course, the pulse of the community.
2: I love back-to-school content.
0: Yeah,
2: some of it is just so entertaining.
0: Interesting stuff here. So, listen, you might say, it's mean to call the kid dumb, but you listen to this and tell me how smart this kid is.
3: So this happened today. I told my middle school students that there was an accident on the freeway on my way to work. One of them raised their hands and asked, "Where do you work?"
2: Aww.
0: Now, come on. This is middle school, too. This is not second grade. This is middle school.
2: Yeah.
0: Asking the teacher, "Where do you work?"
2: That's, yeah, maybe it was really early and they hadn't had their energy drink yet.
0: Uh-huh.
2: I'm just trying to help out.
0: Sounds like somebody's straining to do some explaining.
2: A little bit.
0: I don't even know where you go from there. As a school teacher, do you think he just sat down at his desk and put his head in his hands and thought, well, I'm going to be judged on how this kid performs throughout the year?
2: Oh my gosh, right?
0: With his testing and classwork yes. and all that stuff. That's what's hard about being a school teacher, is you don't have any control over the students that are showing up. You're going to work with what you get.
2: Yeah.
0: And if you've got a kid in there asking questions like that, you have to assume that that kid's going to pull down the average for that entire classroom.
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5: The U.S. and Iran are reaching the end of a 60-day ceasefire and have yet to reach a new deal. Good morning. I'm Dave Wilson. Fox's Trey Yingst has the latest in Tel Aviv.
6: Today, the memorandum of understanding between the United States and Iran expires. It's been 60 days since it was signed, and reports indicate very little diplomatic progress to de-escalate tension in the region and reopen the Strait of Hormuz. International shipping data indicated only 5 cargo ships passed through the strait on Saturday and none on Sunday. This is due to Iran continuing attacks on vessels. A bulk carrier reported being hit by an unknown projectile on Saturday. A day prior, an Emirati oil vessel was also targeted. The Wall Street Journal reports that Iran has been using this time to prepare for a return to conflict rather than finding a diplomatic off-ramp.
5: There's just no place for the water to go. More rain over the weekend triggering flash flooding in parts of West Virginia. That included Barber County, where firefighters responded to multiple water-related incidents in Philippi. One individual had to be rescued from a home surrounded by floodwaters. The West Fork River was turned into a raging torrent. Flash flooding was also a problem in Kanawha and Fayette counties. Read more at WVMetroNews.com. Montague County Schools led West Virginia in the most recent round of statewide assessments. The results were released last week, and Superintendent Eddie Campbell says Montague County experienced the best scores in a decade.
7: Our challenge is continual improvement. You take one year, and the next year you've got to get better. And that's really the only way, and it's the way that we've stayed on top of the game, is that we've never looked at that and said the status quo is okay.
5: The assessments measure students in reading, math, and English language arts. After 5 years of work, the new terminal at North Central West Virginia Airport in Bridgeport is ready to open. A ribbon-cutting ceremony is scheduled for today for the brand-new 53,000-square-foot terminal. Airport Director Rick Rock says this project creates the opportunity for more expansion.
8: Started this project, we could not expand any more with additional air carriage. It just wasn't possible. So it creates the opportunity for that to happen. A lot of private investment going on around us. It creates opportunity for us.
5: The $70 million terminal includes over 500 parking spaces and new amenities. From the WAJR Anchor Desk, I'm Dave Wilson. Good morning.
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102 WBAQ. 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It looks like we could see some rain today. I know, you're shocked. Maybe a thunderstorm. Even more surprising. 80 degrees this afternoon. There's a chance of rain tonight, down to 66. And tomorrow, partly cloudy and 81 degrees. Coming up next, Dave Wilson back with sports. And then make sure you are listening. Maybe I shouldn't even tell you this, but I'm going to tell you this hour of the show. We've got tickets to see Kesha's Freedom Tour. She's going to be at the Pavilion at Star Lake coming up on Tuesday, August the 25th. All you have to do is listen for the cue to call and then call. If you are caller number 10, we give you tickets to see Kesha's Freedom Tour. Again, this is August 25th at the Pavilion at Star Lake. It is on the way at some point this hour. Perhaps I've said too much. It's the Jack and Nikki Show, WVA.

0: 102 WVAQ. It's time for sports, everybody. Dave Wilson's here and has it. What's going on, Dave? Dave Wilson. Sports update. Go.
1: Pirates over the Red Sox 8-3. This game was delayed 2.5 hours in the sixth inning because of the weather. Brian Reynolds, Brandon Lau, Nick York each had two RBI hits. Each had two RBIs apiece. They all had two RBIs.
0: Stop saying RBI.

0: Pirates won. Paul Skeens was scheduled to pitch yesterday. However, Pirates pushed his next start back to Wednesday. They say he's fine, not injury related.
1: Did you see the sleeping Red Sox fan in the stands?
0: No.
1: Because of the rain delay, of course. So we're watching, and all of a sudden, we come back to see if the rain delay is over, because we're home at this point. And they keep showing a montage of this one single Red Sox fan who kept falling asleep during the rain delay while sitting in his
0: seat. Was he in the rain?
1: He was under an overhang, okay. So he was dry. But it was just him shifting positions, falling asleep, his jaw open, drool coming out of his mouth. Like,
0: there's nothing worse than being slack
1: jaw. It was fantastic.
0: Oh, that's terrible.
1: Oh, no, I loved it. I loved it.
0: I mean, for the guy sleeping, haven't you ever fallen asleep like... I will, when I'm on a plane, if I'm flying by myself and Jenna's not with me, I will turn to the person next to me and say, you have total permission, if I fall asleep and like my mouth comes open, punch me, please. Do not let me be that guy.
1: Don't let me be that guy.
0: I got my neck pillow. I've taken all precautions to avoid this, but if it happens, punch me.
1: Okay.
2: So yeah, punch me. Don't grope me while I'm asleep. Punch me.
0: Well, it depends on who's sitting next to me.
2: Fair enough.
1: Jeez.
0: So...
2: It's a good point, Dave.
0: So you were at the game yesterday?
1: I was at the Saturday's game.
0: Uh-oh.
1: It was a nightmare.
0: Uh-oh.
1: Let me tell you.
0: Pirates took 2 of 3 for the Red Sox this weekend, Jack.
1: Yes.
0: You know which one they didn't take?
2: The one Nikki was
1: the
2: at?
1: The one I went to. Yeah.
2: And that's actually against the prophecy that was made on Friday.
1: It is. Yeah. Prophecy was broken. It was the worst fan experience we've ever had. Boston fans everywhere. They are massholes. The family sitting behind us, so loud and obnoxious, I had to put my earplugs in.
0: Do they want to go to the park?
1: The kid.
0: Do they want some chowder?
1: The chowder, kid open mouth sneezed on the back of Dave's neck. We turn around and they just look at us like, what happened? What do you want? Why are you mean mugging us? Are you kidding me? There were fights breaking out. There was yelling and shoving. There were people kicked out of North Shore Tavern for causing fights, and they were all massholes. There was none of the Pirates fans. It was just all the visiting team.
0: Can you say masshole?
2: You can say masshole.
1: You can say masshole.
2: Put an M on it.
1: There's an M.
2: Okay.
1: Yeah. Hmm. It was awful.
2: So
1: Boston
2: Dave
1: fans
2: did not
1: are the worst.
2: Consider that a refreshing mist on his. On
1: no,
2: his neck
1: it was
2: on
1: not a refreshing
2: day.
1: Mist. It's okay. Not that funny. It's really
2: pretty
1: upsetting.
2: Funny.
0: It's kind of pretty funny.
2: Yeah, it kind of is. Well, that is a right pretty
1: so
2: story. It's a good thing Dave didn't have to use his kung fu on these kids. These
1: it came close.
2: Go crazy in there with his kung fu. Get that caught on the Jumbotron.
1: Violence almost
0: Meanwhile,
1: happened.
0: The guy from Boston's still sleeping while this is all going on.
1: All this is going on, They were
2: up,
1: everywhere.
2: Let's get some chowder.
1: I don't understand where they all came from, but they were everywhere. We went to the Heinz Museum. Massholes everywhere. It was so weird. They took over Pittsburgh.
0: I'll tell you where they... Oh, never mind. This has already gone on too long.
2: Yeah, probably. All right. Did you have any additional sports, or are we just going to keep yelling masshole over and over?
0: I think we just keep yelling.
2: We got... The key takeaways from the sports update. Mass hole and chowdy out. Thank you, Dave.
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Still to come, tickets to see Kesha's Freedom Tour, the pavilion at Star Lake on August 25th. Be listening for the cue to call, and that's how you win. On the way next, tipping. Yes, that's right. It's coming up again, but this time, tipping that you don't even need to be doing. Did you know that? You're tipping people you don't need to tip? I got the list right here.

0: money. Your money. Money you are giving to other people unnecessarily. Tipping is what I'm indicating. And all sure, I know you're screaming at your radio like a crazy person. We've talked about tipping. We already did this. No. All right, first of all, no. This is a whole other angle on this. Number one. And number two, how dare you talk to me like that? All right. It's a 4-hour show. We got a lot of ground to cover. Show. Okay. It's a volume business. Once in a while, a topic is going to repeat. But this is different. Usually when we're talking about tipping, people are complaining bitterly about being required to do it and how much you're supposed to tip and why are you tipping people who aren't doing anything other than turning around and picking up a bag of food and handing it to you on a counter. And
1: sure.
0: It goes on like that.
1: Yeah.
0: But here's the thing. There's an article here by Finance Buzz about people you're probably tipping that you don't even have to. Because
1: please tell me more. Please give me the details.
0: Because people don't really understand exactly how tipping works. All right, so these are people that get tipped that you don't have to tip. Your cable tech comes to your house to fix your cable. People are tipping them.
1: What?
0: Yeah. Now, by the way, I'm not arguing against this. If you want to tip, tip. But what we're saying here is there's no expectation of tipping.
1: Is this one of those, thank you so much for not robbing me at gunpoint tip?
0: Perhaps. Thank you for crawling through the insulation in my attic and developing a tumor tip.
1: Right.
0: There. School teachers. I don't know anybody who's tipping school teachers. I have not seen that. In fact, I think if you offer a tip, they have to turn it down.
1: They're not allowed to accept cash money, I thought.
0: Like I've never seen Jessica come home with a bunch of money.
1: They can accept gifts.
0: Yeah.
1: At like Christmas time or holidays or even whenever, I guess.
0: Apple I made the you desk. These raisin roundies.
1: But yeah, you can't just give them money.
0: But I know this because I've been in that situation where some kid is trying to hand Jessica some cookies they made and I smack it down and yell, no, cash money only. All right. I want 20s. Give me a wad of them. And Jessica's going, hey, this is inappropriate. You're going to get me fired. Stop this. No, I want money. Stop crying, kid. Pick up your cookies and go get your mom's purse.
1: This is very, wow.
0: Yeah, I know. I'm not proud of it.
1: You need to like rein it in a little bit.
0: That was right after I ate popcorn out of the garbage. And I said, don't you see how much money I need? I'm eating popcorn out of the garbage.
1: That makes more sense.
0: But I digress. Cashiers. People are tipping cashiers. I don't know. Somebody checks you out at a grocery store and you're like,
1: cashier, yeah.
0: Okay, my groceries are $300 for this box of cereal and a jug of milk. Here's a little taste for you.
1: Is this like the person, the cashier, when you're ordering a sandwich somewhere?
0: Don't know.
1: I don't know either.
0: That's a good question. I don't know. What, your Subway a sandwich artist? Is that what you're suggesting?
1: Maybe you're
0: You threw some extra black olives on there. Here's $5.
1: Yeah, okay. Sure.
0: Okay, then. Plumbers, electricians on the list, fast food workers, doctors, accountants, lawyers.
1: Who is tipping a doctor or an accountant or a lawyer?
0: I don't know. I mean,
1: why would you be?
0: Maybe no. Because they had to see you naked.
1: The accountant and lawyer?
0: Yeah. I'm happy to know that you are having the same kind of meetings with your accountants and lawyers that I'm having.
1: Okay, yeah.
0: The first thing they make me do is take my pants off before we meet, which I thought was weird.
1: Very strange.
0: Okay. Now, I will tell you this. I can't reveal too much about this, but somebody I'm friends with, somebody I'm close to, somebody I know, okay, she received a text from one of her friends asking if she was supposed to tip the mechanic because when she took her car in for an oil change, he also rotated the tires at no extra charge.
1: Oh.
0: And she said, well, you know, I just went in for an oil change and then he rotated the tires and should I tip him for that?
1: Oh,
0: because he didn't have to do that. I was like, that generally
1: pretty
0: comes together.
1: Standard.
0: Yeah, generally the oil change and tire rotation is a package deal, generally. Yeah. Oil change, tire rotation, and then multi-point inspection.
1: Yes.
0: Yeah, which is my favorite because you know what that means. Multi-point inspection. We're going to find anything we can that's wrong with this vehicle so we can tell you what's wrong with it and then charge you to fix it.
1: Right.
0: Right.
1: Yeah.
0: So, no, you don't have to tip somebody who changes your oil and rotates your tires. You can.
1: If you want to.
0: Whatever. Listen, it's your money. If you want to go around making it rain everywhere you go,
1: then that's
0: then
1: up
0: have
1: to you.
0: At it. But just know that generally speaking, this is not something that is expected.
1: Right. Yeah. And if you are one of those people that just likes to, you know, make it rain, we, you know, we do have active Venmo accounts here in the Jack and Nikki show.
0: That's right. Or yeah. You know, if you don't have Venmo, you can just stop out front and just say, you know, I was driving in this morning and the show was especially good.
1: Yeah, sure.
0: Here's $10.
1: Yeah. Yeah.
0: But let's be honest, nobody has ever said the show was especially good. That's never happened.
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4: More rain, more high water in parts of West Virginia to get the week started. Good morning. I'm Dave Wilson. The Phillippi Volunteer Fire Department responded to multiple high water related incidents yesterday, including someone trapped inside their home surrounded by flood waters. Crews had to use a rescue boat to reach the individual. Flooding also causing problems in Kanawha and Fayette counties. More at WVMetroNews.com. Montague County School State assessment results are the highest in a decade. Superintendent of Schools Eddie Campbell says Monongalia County led the state.
5: Our juniors in both math and ELA had the highest scores in the state of West Virginia on the SAT test that all of the students in 11th grade take.
4: Campbell, during a recent appearance on WAJR's Talk of the Town, school starts tomorrow in Monongalia County. Tomorrow is the first day of classes for WVU students as well. They spent the last several days moving back into town. Welcome week activities continue this evening with the Mountaineer Midway and a movie. Well, believe it or not, West Virginia is short on lawyers. A recent report from the state Supreme Court of Appeals says the number of attorneys in West Virginia has dropped by nearly 10% over the past 12 years. Chief Justice Haley Bunn says many areas of the state do not have enough attorneys for appointed cases.
6: We are in a legal desert. Everywhere except a few handful of counties here in Kanawha County, we have a pretty high concentration of lawyers. But I do like to note that a lot of those lawyers aren't able to take appointed cases. They're lawyers who work under the dome for the government.
4: She says the report found 46 of the 55 counties are legal deserts. Pratt & Whitney Canada, based at North Central West Virginia Regional Airport, has been awarded a 9-year, $1 billion contract. The facility will overhaul engines for the U.S. military's T-6 trainer aircraft fleet. Many of those engines were originally built in Bridgeport. From the WAJR Anchor Desk, I'm Dave Wilson. Good morning.
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1: And feeling like P. Diddy.
2: Hey, what up, girl?
1: Grab my glasses, I'm out the door. I'm gonna hit this city.
2: Let's
1: before
2: go.
1: I leave, brush my teeth with a bottle of Jack. Cause when I leave for the night, I ain't coming.

0: 102 WBAQ. Look at here, y'all. That was Kesha and the cue to call, and that means people are calling. The question is, who is caller number 10 right now on the studio line to win tickets to see Kesha in concert at the Pavilion at Star Lake on August 25th? Let's find out together. You are on the Jack and Nikki show. Who might you be?
1: Mary.
0: Mary. Where are you from, Mary?
1: Wanksburg, PA.
0: Oh my God, Nikki, she's calling from the entertainment capital of the state of Pennsylvania.
2: Oh wow, this is big.
0: This is huge. I don't even know why you would want these tickets living there where it's so very entertaining. What are you up to today, Mary?
1: On my way to work.
0: Uh-huh. What kind of work do you do, Mary?
1: I work at a veterinarian office.
0: I see. And it sounds to me like, and I'm just going to take a guess at this, you've already had quite enough of both of us. Would that be fair to say?
1: I'm sorry, what?
0: God. All right. Mary, congratulations. You're caller number 10.
1: Yes.
0: Yeah, there you
2: go.
0: Yay. There's the kind of enthusiasm you expect from a Waynesburgian. Yes, Nikki Drake, tell her what's about to happen to her.
2: Well, you're about to win those Kesha tickets, the Freedom Tour Pavilion, Star Lake, August 25th. And it's going to be a great show.
1: Awesome.
0: Yeah. Yeah. Who are you going to take with you, Mary?
1: One of the girls at work is going to go with me.
0: I see.
2: Ooh, okay. How are you going to figure out which one?
1: It won't be hard.
2: Oh, wow.
0: Oh, look at this. I was hoping it was going to be some type of a survivor type
2: obstacle
0: course where they have to survive in the woods for a week and fight an alligator for some reason. But no, none of that's going to happen. All right, Mary, congratulations. I want you to hang on. We're going to try to get your information if we can understand anything you're saying on your phone and then send you to see Kesha, okay?
1: All right, thank you so much.
0: You're welcome very much. Nikki Drake, nice job trying to cause problems with her coworkers. I think that was admirable what you did there.
2: I think if the coworkers were listening and they heard how she said it's not going to be difficult, then it's going to cause problems once they

0: figure out who is going.
1: Mm-hmm.
0: Yeah, because the rest.
1: Yes. Well, with any luck, in a few days, we'll get a text mm-hmm. message from Mary.
0: Mm-hmm.
1: Dearest Jack and Nikki. It'll be a You Ask For It segment.
0: Right.
1: I recently ran into trouble with my coworkers when I won a prize on a radio show.
0: Yeah.
1: And I unwisely identified my coworkers as people I don't really care for except for just the one.
0: Right, yes.
1: And they figured it out. Now they're all mad. What should I do? Let's hope that happens. All right,
0: yes, Mary,
1: congratulations. Nikki, I understand we have more of these tickets going out later today right here on this very radio station.
0: Later today, later tomorrow, plenty of opportunities to win, so just keep on listening.
1: Okay, you heard it. Nikki Drake has spoken. Listen carefully.
0: It's final.
1: And good luck, yes. Let's gavel that into the official record.
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5: More rain, more high water in parts of West Virginia to get the week started. Good morning. I'm Dave Wilson. The Phillippi Volunteer Fire Department responded to multiple high water-related incidents yesterday, including someone trapped inside their home surrounded by floodwaters. Crews had to use a rescue boat to reach the individual. Flooding also causing problems in Kanawha and Fayette counties. More at WVMetroNews.com. Montague County School State assessment results are the highest in a decade. Superintendent of Schools Eddie Campbell says Monongalia County led the state.
6: Our juniors in both math and ELA had the highest scores in the state of West Virginia on the SAT test that all of the students in 11th grade take.
5: Campbell, during a recent appearance on WAJR's Talk of the Town, school starts tomorrow in Monongalia County. Tomorrow is the first day of classes for WVU students as well. They spent the last several days moving back into town. Welcome Week activities continue this evening with the Mountaineer Midway and a movie. Well, believe it or not, West Virginia is short on lawyers. A recent report from the state Supreme Court of Appeals says the number of attorneys in West Virginia has dropped by nearly 10% over the past 12 years. Chief Justice Haley Bunn says many areas of the state do not have enough attorneys for appointed cases.
7: We are in a legal desert. Everywhere except a few handful of counties here in Kanawha County, we have a pretty high concentration of lawyers. But I do like to note that a lot of those lawyers aren't able to take appointed cases. They're lawyers who work under the dome for the government.
5: She says the report found 46 of the 55 counties are legal deserts. Pratt & Whitney Canada, based at North Central West Virginia Regional Airport, has been awarded a 9-year, $1 billion contract. The facility will overhaul engines for the U.S. military's T-6 trainer aircraft fleet. Many of those engines were originally built in Bridgeport. From the WAJR Anchor Desk, I'm Dave Wilson. Good morning.
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Looks like we could see some more rain today. In fact, I've already seen some. Heard it, too. And I bet you experienced the same thing. Maybe some thunderstorms today. 80 degrees this afternoon. There's a chance of some rain tonight. Down to 66 tomorrow, partly cloudy, and 81 degrees. Coming up on the show, the final hour, we'll talk trending. We'll dig into the tabloid trash, the latest updates on the celebritas, real stories about fake people, if you will. And in just a minute, the scaremonger. Another reason for you to question eating at a restaurant.

0: Hit Music Channel 102 WVAQ. It's Jack and Nikki scaring the pants off of you people. Oh, yes. It's time for the Jack and Nikki Show Scaremonger, because everything you see, do, or even hear about can and eventually will kill you. Like, for example, filthy food contaminated by somebody's feet.
1: Ew, what?
0: Yeah, that's right. There's a story this morning.
1: Feet food.
0: Out of Staten Island, New York. A Dunkin' Donuts worker was filmed washing his feet inside the kitchen. A video shows him at a sink scrubbing his feet near food preparation surfaces.
1: No.
0: Yes. People
1: no.
0: who saw the video called the act, get this, unsanitary.
1: Yeah.
0: And they said they want a response from Dunkin' Donuts.
1: Yikes.
0: Yeah. Now, as far as I know, there's been no response. But if I'm running that place, I'm going to say, people, come on, it could have been worse. I mean, he's washing his feet. It's not like he was over there washing his butt beside the food preparation area. I mean, he had his pants on. What do you want?
1: Mm.
0: You know, just spritzing his feet off. That's
1: no,
0: all.
1: No, I don't want the feet to be washed next to my food.
0: It needs to be refreshed. It's been muggy lately.
1: It's been muggy. Yeah. You're not making this any better.
0: His feet were hot.

0: And you see that that sign on the mirror, employees must wash hands before returning to work. And
1: there's a reason that sign is there.
0: Yeah.
1: Yeah.
0: Yeah. But again, we all understand the risks that we're taking. And mm-hmm. if I find out that somebody's been back there washing their feet near the food preparation area, I'm not going to be happy about it. But I don't know how surprised I'm going to be.
1: Yeah, I don't know how surprised I would be either. Honestly, like, yeah, I mean, that never happened in while I was on shift at a restaurant.
0: You wait until after hours and then you bathed in the sink.
1: But maybe
0: there.
1: While somebody else was right. on shift, it happened. I'm not sure, but
0: yeah,
1: but I wouldn't be surprised. Just be, and also, like, why are you taking a video of this? People are going to find out. You are most likely going to lose your job.
0: I don't know. Was it the person who was actually washing his feet that took the video, or was it a different coworker who
1: took the video?
0: Yeah, well,
1: and at
0: I
1: that
0: mean,
1: point, just turn it in.
0: Yeah,
1: and you don't have to go posting it everywhere.
0: Well, how about this? If you're washing your feet in that area and you see somebody pull up a camera, say, "Hang on, let me put my feet away. I'm not supposed to be doing this.
1: Mm-hmm.
0: This is something I want documented." Now, again, it takes a lot to surprise me. I think that story out of Flatwoods a couple of weeks ago about somebody finding part of a tooth in their food.
1: Oh, gosh.
0: That's surprising. If
1: that's
0: I bite into my burger and there's a toenail in there or something.
1: Oh, that's awful.
0: That would surprise me.
1: Yeah.
0: But a hair, something like that, not that surprising.
1: Okay. Yeah. No. Now you have to worry about sweaty foot essence.
0: This tastes like feet. When I wake up, wake up, wake up.
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1: That is all correct information, Nikki Drake.
0: Yeah, it is. Yes. All right. Well, thank you.
1: Yes, and I would encourage you to go and download it or regret it forever.
0: Yeah. Oh, yeah. Definitely regret it forever. We've got a lot to celebrate. It is National Thrift Shop Day.
1: I see.
0: Have you thrifted anything fancy?
1: I wear your granddad's clothes, Nikki Drake. I look incredible.
0: Yeah, you do. Yes. If only you would just keep the pants on.
1: Yeah, you know what? Not lately, but once in a while I pick up something. I like to find, let's say, unique items.
0: Yeah.
1: You can find cool stuff. You can find some interesting things.
0: I just saw somebody post on a thread somewhere. I don't know which social media app it was, but they found an entire Garfield spice rack. So Garfield the cat from the comic strip.
1: Yeah.
0: And complete with all the spice jars and everything. They just found it thrifting. Yeah.
1: Well, again.
0: I'm just like, that's incredible.
1: Unique items.
0: It's also Black Cat Appreciation Day.
1: I love black cats.
0: Me too. Yeah. My neighbor has one, and I walk past it almost every day going to the mailbox, and I say hello to the void every day.
1: You know, there's a black cat society for people who own black cats. There's a society that they have put together. Yeah. Black cat owners only.
0: Yeah. Yeah. I used to have a black cat. I miss him so much. Sad news. This was shocking. Hayden Panettiere, she's 36 and has died to undisclosed reasons. We don't know yet. They haven't said what actually happened other than she was complaining about back pain. And then they found her unresponsive in her apartment. No foul play is suspected right now, but this is very shocking.
1: Yeah, 36 years old.
0: 36 years old.
1: Yeah, I heard that on the news this morning. It is shocking.
0: Yeah.
1: I liked her. She was really good.
0: Yeah.
1: She did some cool stuff.
0: Those who don't know, she was Claire Bennett in Heroes, Save the Cheerleader, Save the World. She was Kirby Reed in Scream. She was in Nashville. She's done a lot of like really cool roles.
1: Here she is on Letterman. Check this out.
2: Are you kidding me? After Regis, you can do no wrong. Regis, he always said Hayden Planetarium.
0: Hayden Planetarium.
1: Oh, Reg.
0: Aww. Yeah. I've got some fun Hollywood news for you. The Simpsons movie, the new one. It has been titled The New Simpsons Movie. The New Simpsons Movie.
1: That's the title.
0: That's the title. September 3rd, 2027. Look forward to it.
1: Wow.
0: Yeah. It's very exciting. And Spider-Man has hit that $2 billion global milestone in its third weekend.
1: Yeah, it's amazing how much money that thing's pulling in. We were talking about that last week. It's crazy.
0: It really is. Yeah. And Odyssey's holding on to that second spot, by the way.
1: Is it?
0: Yeah. Yeah, which is also very, very good. Highly recommend both those movies. A man smashed a Mr. Potato Head world record in under 8 seconds. He was blindfolded. He put together a Mr. Potato Head

0: toy blindfolded in 7.92 seconds. The previous record was 12.11 seconds.
1: I see.
0: Yeah. There's a world record for literally everything.
1: And how long did it take him to build Vin Diesel?
0: Right. That was a full 8 seconds.
1: Okay.
0: You needed a little extra time. Right. Yeah. The shoes were difficult.
1: I imagine.
0: Yeah. They got a little heartwarming story here for you. A stray kitten survived an 800-mile road trip from New Jersey to Georgia. That's a long time.
1: Mm-hmm.
0: Nobody knows how the kitten got under the car, but the kitten was under the car, survived that entire road trip, was rescued by a kitten alliance of some sort. But they named him Jersey because he survived that trip from New Jersey down to Georgia. But yeah.
1: Saved by a member of the Black Cat Society.
0: Maybe it was a black cat.
1: Where was the kitten under the car? Was it under the hood and the wheel well?
0: They just said under the car.
1: Oh.
0: I know.
1: Yeah, I'd like to know more.
0: Right.
1: Precisely where it was.
0: Because there's that.
1: There's a lot of places under there for a kitten.
0: Right, yeah. And then there's that shield that screws in under the car that kind of protects all of the little goings on under there. Mm-hmm. So I don't know, maybe he was sleeping under there?
1: Yeah.
0: I don't know. Yeah, those kittens are small. Mm. And your food news, let's see. Oh, Sam's Club. They now have Halloween-shaped cookies, so we can go get our Halloween on. And that's what's trending, 102 WVAQ.
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0: Tabloid Trash on 102 WVAQ. Our top story this morning: Tony Romo busted for DUI. Jessica Simpson loving it. According to reports, Jessica sees Tony's DUI bust as karma. Romo, yeah, as you know, was stopped in Milwaukee and charged with a DUI. Their two-year romance ended in 2009. And yet she still just can't let it go. According to sources, Tony was like the Pied Piper of partying back in the day and ushered Jessica into a world of alcohol.
1: Yeah.
0: When they split, it was too late for her to stop. The die had been cast, and drinking to excess had become her rotten way of life. Well, how poetic.
1: Wow.
0: I assume he also taught her about not taking personal responsibility for her own actions.
1: Sure. Yeah. I'm pretty
0: Seems
1: sure.
0: Seems like something else maybe the two of them have in common.
1: Yeah, it does, yeah, doesn't it?
0: Uh-huh.
1: Interesting.
0: Somebody gave me a drink in 2009. I've been a drunk ever since then.
1: Oh, geez.
0: It's not my fault.
1: Right.
0: You're right.
1: Speaking of taking responsibility for your actions, I have a Nick Reiner update. He has been blocked from his trust fund due to the Slayer statute.
0: Mm-hmm. And that is the band Slayer, as we know. People who are fans of Slayer.
1: You can't have access
0: can't
1: to your
0: have
1: trust
0: access
1: fund.
0: To money.
1: Right. Yeah. No, this is because, well, he's up for trial for murder.
0: Mm-hmm.
1: And it's the murder of his parents. Mm-hmm. So the Slayer statute bars anyone who feloniously and intentionally kills the descendant from inheriting related assets, mm-hmm, as the quote from, you know, the legalese stuff. But yeah, so the funds are going to transfer to his siblings,
0: mm-hmm,
1: but he wants this in order to get a lawyer. So he can't get a lawyer because he doesn't have his trust fund.
0: Well, I saw this and I thought it was pretty interesting. For starters, his attorney was Alan Jackson,
1: mm-hmm,
0: and I hope it's not the singer Alan Jackson, because that seems like that'd be a mistake.
1: Oh, I didn't know he had a second career.
0: Where were you?
1: Oh, that'd be interesting.
0: When the world stopped turning. Can I get a different attorney, please? I don't think this guy right. knows
1: what's going
0: on.
1: It's just a bunch of lyrics.
0: Just
1: yeah.
0: With his hat and his Wrangler pants. I don't get it. But also, somebody pointed out that Slayer statute requires a determination, not just an accusation.
1: Not just an accusation,
0: which
1: yes.
0: was the first thing I thought of when they're like,
1: right,
0: he can't have this money because he killed them. Well, he allegedly killed them. It hasn't been determined yet legally.
1: Right. But
0: he's not convicted.
1: Right.
0: So that's the argument they're making for him getting that money to use to defend himself, the money that came from his parents. What a mess.
1: It's a huge mess.
0: What an absolute mess. My question, how does this affect Jessica Simpson?
1: Right.
0: All right, let's get into some more ridiculousness now. Cindy Crawford's daughter, Kaia Gerber, says she was told that she was possessed as a child and had an exorcism performed on her.
1: What?
0: Yeah, Kaia says she has been haunted by beings from other dimensions. What did that exorcism consist of, you may ask? Well, Cindy gave her some holy water, and then they played a didgeridoo over her, just in case she was possessed by a kangaroo or Crocodile Dundee, apparently. I guess they said, let's get a didgeridoo in here.
1: Wow.
0: Protect this girl, for God's sake. Yeah, Kaia said, I've never talked about it. And you probably shouldn't start talking about it now.
1: Right.
0: Yeah.
1: Who conned Cindy Crawford into giving the money to do this?
0: Oh my God.
1: Wow, well done.
0: And by the way, beings from other dimensions, is that what they consider Australia? Another dimension?
1: Absolutely. Yes.
0: All right. Jeff Bezos recently bought a 17,000 square foot penthouse. The price has not been made public, but a twin unit nearby is listed for $200 million. The penthouse has 22 foot high ceilings, a movie theater, a gym, a yoga deck, a pool, a jacuzzi, a large desk, and a white cat that he can stroke while planning world domination.
1: Mm-hmm.
0: Yeah.
1: Yeah. That's okay.
0: I think that was the sticking point. He looked at all of that and said, yeah, this is all great. Is there a white cat available?
1: Mm-hmm.
0: Yes, it's right here, Mr. Bezos.
1: A white cat.
0: Excellent. Excellent. The National Perspirer says Sean Diddy Combs is allegedly lusting after Kanye West's wife, Bianca Censori. A source told the Perspirer Diddy believes the fact that Bianca married Kanye and also shows up completely naked in public all of the time indicates that he has a pretty good shot.
1: Potentially, yeah.
0: Yeah, that's
1: a good point.
0: Pretty solid reasoning on the

0: part of Diddy.
1: Mm-hmm.
0: And let's finish with Kelly Clarkson news.
2: No! Kelly Clarkson.
0: Uh-oh. Kelly Clarkson told Us Weekly that she has banned her kids from watching her movie From Justin to Kelly. Kelly said she did not want to be in that movie, but they told her she had to do it because she won American Idol.
1: Yeah.
0: And she said, well, I feel like I'm losing. That's a quote from her. She actually said that. Yeah. Now, let me say something right now that will make Kelly feel better about this embarrassment, this movie.
1: Okay.
0: Most people probably don't even remember at this point. She won American Idol, and then she had to do From Justin to Kelly.
1: I remember
0: Justin
1: watching
0: Guarini.
1: It, but barely, yeah.
0: Well, look, here's the thing. From Justin to Kelly was the peak of Justin's career. She went on to have a singing career and host a talk show. Justin just went back to his hometown with a DVD of this movie and a story about how he bumped into Josh Hartnett at the Cheesecake Factory.
1: Oh,
0: that's all he's got.
1: That's a bummer.
0: So, Kelly... feel better. Okay?
1: Yeah, you're doing all right, Kelly Clarkson.
0: Yeah, you're doing good. Today's birthdays: Austin Butler is 35, Donnie Wahlberg turns 57, Sean Penn is 66, Belinda Carlisle 68, and Robert De Niro is 83. Nikki, you know how much he's going to celebrate.
1: A little bit.
0: He's going to celebrate a little bit. 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

0: 102 WVAQ. It's Jack and Nikki wrapping up the show on a Monday morning with a big announcement. That's right, you guys. Huge. Listen to this.
1: You're tell so excited, them, your voice cracked.
0: Tell them, Nikki Drake. Tell them about the big announcement.
1: The Jonas Brothers are coming to PPG Paints Arena. Monday, October 26th, the Burning Up Tour all over again. And we get to announce it now. Tickets aren't even on sale until Friday at 10 a.m. And be listening next week. We will have your opportunity to start winning some tickets.
0: That's the exciting part. The Jonas Brothers at PPG Paints Arena.
1: And
0: you can win them here from WVAQ because you want to go.
1: Yes.
0: But too cheap to pay for the tickets.
1: Sure.
0: So you look to your pals here at WVAQ to hook you up.
1: Yeah.
0: That's what we do.
1: Samesies.
0: Yes.
1: I'll be calling in. I'll wear a wig, even though you can't see me when I call in. Uh-huh. I will wear a wig and a disguise and try to change my voice just to try to win some tickets.
0: Do me a favor.
1: Yeah.
0: Toss in a mustache on that, will you?
1: Sure.
0: Okay.
1: I can do that for you.
0: That's going to be an interesting week of broadcasting. Keep listening and good luck.
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I'm Nikki Drake. 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

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I'm Nikki Drake. 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
4: 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I'm ready. 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

0: 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I know what my tomorrow is going to be. 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
4: 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Some rain and thunderstorms today, high near 80. Chance of rain tonight, low near 66. And tomorrow, high of 81 and partly cloudy.

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I'm Nikki Drake. It's National Black Cat Appreciation Day. Love those furry voids. 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

0: 102 WVAQ. I'm Nikki Drake. A Florida man was arrested for being clueless about the closest bathroom. He says he was trying to get to Buc-ee's to use the bathroom. He was going 117 miles per hour. The closest Buc-ee's was 60 miles away. I think there was a closer bathroom than that. And of course, after being booked for reckless driving and speeding, the police said the bathrooms at the jail, not quite as nice. 102 WVAQ.
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I'm Nikki Drake. 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

0: What are you talking about?
1: So Hanson was the concert on Friday at the amphitheater here in Morgantown. And as we are crossing the little bridge on the rail trail there, all of a sudden, Taylor Hanson is walking towards us. So
0: is that right?
1: Yeah. And I'm like, hello, hi, how are you? And, you know, he keeps walking, he smiles. And there's the littlest Hanson. So there's Zach. And I'm like, hi, where are you going? Are you running away already because of the rain? And he's, no, haha. So we stop and we talk.
0: Ha-ha. Let me just say this. And I don't want this to sound cruel because ultimately it's not. It's a compliment.
1: Yeah.
0: But I think a lot of people thought by this point, the guys from Hanson would be living somewhere on the rail trail.
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0: 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I'm Nikki Drake. 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

snaps. McKenzie kicks it. It is long enough. McKenzie kicks it. It is good. The ball game is over. McKenzie kicks a 38-yard field goal in the final play of the football.

Second and 10 from Baylor's 29-yard line. Jaheim White out of the backfield in motion. They bring a blitz. Garrett drops. Garrett fires the ball down left side. Wide open receiver. Pass caught. Touchdown! West Virginia and the Mountaineers.

Osteen from the gun has the football, dropping back, has some time. He looks, he fires, it's incomplete, it's all over. The Mountaineers have won the backyard brawl in overtime. 31-24, Rich Rodriguez gets redeemed.

0: 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He's back this fall on the Hit Music Channel. 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
1: 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I'm Nikki Drake. We are giving away Kesha tickets. 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
6: 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Rain and thunderstorms today, high near 80. Rain tonight, low near 66. And partly cloudy tomorrow, high near 81.

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I'm Nikki Drake. It looks like Johnny Depp may be coming back as Captain Jack Sparrow. They're in negotiation. 102 WVAQ.

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0: 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I'm Nikki Drake, getting ready to head on out the door. Hope you're having a wonderful day today. Just Jamie's coming in for your lazy lunch hour. 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
0: 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Kind of cloudy, rainy start to the week. 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We are kicking things off with Ariana Grande. It's the Just Jamie Lazy Lunch Hour, 102 WVAQ. 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

Sabrina Carpenter on the Hit Music Channel, 1WVAQ. We had so much fun meeting everybody out at Hanson this past Friday, and somebody is still feeling the late 90s boy band vibes because they requested this one, 1WVAQ. It's Terry.

0: City, the self-aware, the hit music channel, 1-8-UWVA, QJ's Jamie with you. Some of us learned last night, some of us woke up to some news about Hayden Panettiere having passed away. Very sad situation. A lot of people loved her in Nashville. I, for one, I was a Heroes girl, and so I watched Heroes as it was coming out. I've rewatched it since then. She was a fantastic actress who was really battling a lot of demons. So sad news today, and really hoping the best for her and her family. 1-8-UWVAQ.
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0: 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We are looking at a high of 81 with some thunderstorms. It is very humid out there. Some more rain to continue overnight. But tomorrow we are looking at lots of sunshine. High of 81. We'll finally get a little break in the humidity as well. High of 81.

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0: McCray on the Hit Music Channel, 100 WVAQ. Just Jamie with you. And the new Simpsons movie is coming out, and they are calling it the new Simpsons movie. It's going to be released September 3rd, 2027. To be fair, that's what we were all going to call it anyway. Doesn't matter what they were going to title it. We were all going to call it the new Simpsons movie. So, just as well. The original movie made $536 million, and that was in 2007. I think it's going to eclipse that, personally. 100 WVAQ.
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6: 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We are looking at a high of 81 today, and we are going to get some more rain throughout the day and overnight. But tomorrow, high of 81 with lots of sunshine and a little break in the humidity. High of 83 on Wednesday with mostly sunny skies. 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

0: The Hit Music Channel, 100 WVAQ, Jess Jamie with ya. They say that the colder mornings are a sign that fall is coming. I say the porta potties showing up in the blue lot are a sign, at least here in Mountaineer Nation, that fall is almost upon us. And we are so excited that we are the new home of Mountaineers sports. So we'll see you in the blue lot. 100 WVAQ.
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It's the Freedom Tour. We're giving away some tickets. You can also see Chromeo and Erica Jane. That's going to be a great show. 1 at UWVAQ.

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0: 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Just Jamie with you. You heard that Kesha cue to call, and your love is my drug. Let's see who our lucky winner is. WVAQ, who's this?
1: This is Lindsay.
0: Lindsay, you're going to go see Kesha.
1: Yes, no way. You serious?
0: Yes, congratulations. Is the Freedom Tour on this coming Tuesday. So next Tuesday, Pavilion, Star Lake, Chromeo, Erica Jane. Are you a Bravo girly?
1: Oh, yeah. Thank you so much. I'm so excited.
0: Yay. I'm excited for you. Hang on the line and we'll get your information. Let them know what station's hooking you up today.
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5: 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High of 81 today, clouds and thunderstorms, very humid. And that's the last of the rain for a little while. High of 81 tomorrow and lots of sunshine to be had. High of 80.

flash flood warning. The National Weather Service in Pittsburgh has issued a flash flood warning for west central Marion County in northern West Virginia, southeastern Wetzel County in northern West Virginia, until 5:30 p.m. At 2:33 p.m., Doppler radar indicated thunderstorms producing heavy rain across the warned area. Between 1 and 1.5 inches of rain have fallen. Additional rainfall amounts of 0.5 to 1 inch are possible in the warned area. Flash flooding is ongoing or expected to begin shortly. Hazard: flash flooding caused by thunderstorms. Source: radar indicated. Impact: flash flooding of small creeks and streams, urban areas, highways, streets and underpasses, as well as other poor drainage and low-lying areas. Some locations that will experience flash flooding include Smithfield and Folsom. Turn around: don't drown when encountering flooded roads. Most flood deaths occur in vehicles.

0: What are you talking about?
1: So Hanson was the concert on Friday mm-hmm. at the amphitheater here mm-hmm. in Morgantown. And as we are crossing the little bridge on the rail trail there, all of a sudden, Taylor Hanson is walking towards us. So
0: is that right?
1: Yeah. And I'm like, hello, hi, how are you? And, you know, he keeps walking, he smiles, and there's the littlest Hanson. So there's Zach, and I'm like, hi, where are you going? Are you running away already because of the rain? And he's, no, haha. So we stop and we talk.
0: Haha. Let me just say this, and I don't want this to sound cruel, because ultimately it's not. It's a compliment.
1: Yeah.
0: But I think a lot of people thought by this point, the guys from Hanson would be living somewhere on the rail trail.
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flash flood warning. The National Weather Service in Charleston has issued a flash flood warning for northeastern Doddridge County in northern West Virginia, northwestern Harrison County in northern West Virginia, east central Tyler County in northern West Virginia, until 5:45 p.m. At 2:41 p.m., Doppler radar indicated thunderstorms producing heavy rain across the warned area. Between 1 and 1.5 inches of rain have fallen. Additional rainfall amounts up to 0.5 inches are possible in the warned area. Flash flooding is ongoing or expected to begin shortly. Hazard: flash flooding caused by thunderstorms. Source: radar indicated. Impact: flash flooding of small creeks and streams, urban areas, highways, streets and underpasses, as well as other poor drainage and low-lying areas. Some locations that will experience flash flooding include Shinston, Lumberport, Enterprise, Wallace and Lima. Turn around: don't drown when encountering flooded roads. Most flood deaths occur in vehicles. Report flooding to the National Weather Service by calling toll-free 800-401-9535 when you can do so safely.

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snap. McKenzie kicks it. It is long enough. McKenzie kicks it. It is good. The ball game is over. McKenzie kicks a 38-yard.

from the 40-yard line. Out of the I formation, and here's Lewis wanting to throw. He has Brown. He makes the catch at the 40 of Ole Miss, to the 30, up the sideline, 20, to the 15, to the 10, to the 5, end zone, touchdown. He did it again.

Blum, the quarterback, is ready. Here comes the try for two. He has the snap. He drops. He looks. Pressure collapses. He's running, and he will be stopped short. They've tackled him. The ball game is over. The West Virginia University Mountaineers have rallied to defeat the Louisville Cardinals in one of the greatest games in West Virginia football history. The Mountaineers prevail 46-44.

0: 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Joe's Jamie with you, headed on out the door. And Jason Knight, actually, up next. He's covering for Matt Kelly. So get him your request for the drive at 5-888-777-6640. 1-8-GWVAQ.
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flash flood warning. The National Weather Service in Charleston has issued a flash flood warning for central Doddridge County in northern West Virginia, central Harrison County in northern West Virginia, southern Tyler County in northern West Virginia, east central Pleasance County in northwestern West Virginia, northeastern Ritchie County in northwestern West Virginia, until 6 p.m. At 2:55 p.m., Doppler radar indicated thunderstorms producing heavy rain across the warned area. Up to 1 inch of rain has fallen. Additional rainfall amounts up to 0.5 inches are possible in the warned area. Flash flooding is ongoing or expected to begin shortly. Hazard: flash flooding caused by thunderstorms. Source: radar indicated. Impact: flash flooding of small creeks and streams, urban areas, highways, streets and underpasses, as well as other poor drainage and low-lying areas. Some locations that will experience flash flooding include Clarksburg, Bridgeport, Stonewood, Nutter Fort, Salem, Pennsboro, Lumberport, West Union, Enmore, Kenton, Center Point, Smithburg, Sedalia, Wolf Summit, Mountain, Wick, Hebron, Meadowbrook, and Despard. This includes the following highways: Interstate 79 between mile markers 119 and 121. Route 50 in West Virginia between mile markers 49 and 82. Turn around, don't drown when encountering flooded roads. Most flood deaths occur in vehicles. Report flooding to the National Weather Service by calling toll-free 800-401-9535 when you can do so safely.

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We'll get through all the rain. Acura with the forecast coming up. 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

0: flash flood warning. The National Weather Service in Charleston has issued a flash flood warning for northwestern Barber County in northeastern West Virginia, northeastern Harrison County in northern West Virginia, southwestern Taylor County in northern West Virginia, until 7:15 p.m. At 4:20 p.m., Doppler radar indicated thunderstorms producing heavy rain across the warned area. Between 1 and 2.5 inches of rain have fallen. Additional rainfall amounts up to 1 inch are possible in the warned area. Flash flooding is ongoing or expected to begin shortly. Hazard, life-threatening flash flooding. Thunderstorms producing flash flooding. Source, radar indicated. Impact, life-threatening flash flooding of creeks and streams, urban areas, highways, streets and underpasses. Some locations that will experience flash flooding include Clarksburg, Bridgeport, Shinston, Stonewood, Nutter Fort, Lumberport, and more, Flemington, Desperd, Meadowbrook, Medlin, Rosemont and Galloway. This includes the following highways: Interstate 79 between mile markers 114 and 127. Route 50 in West Virginia between mile markers 76 and 82. Turn around, don't drown when encountering flooded roads. Most flood deaths occur in vehicles. Report flooding to the National Weather Service by calling toll-free 800-401-9535 when you can do so safely.
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7: 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Expect evening thunderstorms later. Cloudy, foggy, and humid tonight. Low in the mid-60s for Tuesday. Less humid with sunshine and a few clouds around. Overall pleasant with a high of 80.

Coming up before 5 p.m., your cue to call to win tickets to see Kesha in Pittsburgh next Tuesday at the Pavilion at Star Lake. 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Going to make those tickets disappear in just a few minutes. 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
1: So Hanson was the concert on Friday at the amphitheater here in Morgantown. And as we are crossing the little bridge on the rail trail there, all of a sudden, Taylor Hanson is walking towards us. So
0: is that right?
1: Yeah. And I'm like, hello, hi, how are you? And, you know, he keeps walking, he smiles, and there's the littlest Hanson. So there's Zach, and I'm like, hi, where are you going? Are you running away already because of the rain? And he's, no, haha. So we stopped.

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1: 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It's a compliment.
0: Yeah.
1: But I think a lot of people thought by this point the guys from Hanson would be living somewhere on the rail trail.
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0: Hi, WBAQ. Who's this?
1: Hi, it's Andy.
0: Hey, Andy. Where are you calling from today?
1: Yeah, I just got to work. I'm a 3 or 4 elite athletic.
0: Oh, very cool, man. All right. Well, hope you have a good evening at work. And what might make it a little bit better, but it's kind of a slow day for you, is the fact that you got through and you're going to see Kesha, the Freedom Tour. That's next Tuesday at the Pavilion in Star Lake.
1: Oh, awesome.
0: Yeah, hang on the line for me, man. Let me get your info. And do you have a favorite Kesha song? Maybe it's the one we just played. I don't know. What do you think? She's got a lot of good ones.
1: I would say TikTok, for sure.
0: Okay, yeah, that's kind of the go-to, right?
1: Right.
0: I like the newer version she put out like a year or so ago when all that Diddy stuff was going on. So now it's like, you know, screw P. Diddy. And yeah, I love that she's all about staying current to the times and what's happening in pop culture.
1: Absolutely.
0: That's what we expect from our pop stars, Andy.
1: Right, we sure do.
0: All right, man, congratulations, and hang on the line for me.
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2: All right, let's do this ride home thing together on a Monday. 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Nothing in the way of traffic accidents. Pretty much all clear right now. Whichever road you decide to choose to get you home this afternoon. Speaking of choosing things, she's choosing Texas. Let's kick things up together. The ride home with Ella Langley, 102 WVAQ. Let's go!

0: The afternoon show with Somber, 102 WVAQ. Your kids ain't ready, but the moms and dads are. Mon County Schools back in session later this week. 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What else bugs you? 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

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WVU football doesn't play any Boston area teams this fall, but if they did, you know Mountaineer Nation would be there because we're a traveling pack. And something you may not know, WVAQ is now once again the flagship station for WVU football and men's basketball.

Jarrett pumps. Jarrett looks. Fires deep downfield for Austin. Makes the catch. Enzo, touchdown. Tavon Austin scores his first West Virginia touchdown on a 58-yard strike from Jarrett Brown to the fabulous freshman from Baltimore, Tavon Austin. Welcome to West Virginia University.

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1: Checking out your WVAQ Metro News AccuWeather with the forecast. 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Expect evening thunderstorms later, cloudy, foggy, and humid tonight. Low in the mid-60s for Tuesday. Less humid with sunshine and a few clouds around. Overall pleasant with a high of 80.

I'm Jay Knight in for Matt Kelly today. Speaking of driving, if you're wondering if your license plate has been searched by a flock camera, there's a lot of talk about this right now. There's a website that will tell you. It's called haveibeenflocked.com. However, if you log on to see if your license plate has been searched and it is not, good chance it will be now.

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house tour from Sabrina Carpenter on the ride home. 102 WVAQ. Speaking of homes, what a story of survival here. A Salt Lake City cat named Toast Malone, that's the best name ever, was reunited with his family after surviving 3 days in a burnt home's destroyed shell. Toasty was hidden inside a closet where he stayed warm while smoke filled the air. Firefighters say he was cold and wet, but otherwise okay.

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WVAQ, Jay Knight in for Matt Kelly. Today, the afternoon show continues. Just learned that the sequel to The Simpsons Movie is going to be titled The New Simpsons Movie. How original. Going to be released on September 3rd, 2027.

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Well, you knew it was going to happen eventually. Taylor Swift set to make history again this fall as the youngest ever inductee into the Nashville Songwriters Hall of Fame. The announcement marked

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1: Checking out your WVAQ Metro News Acura with a forecast. 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Expect evening thunderstorms later. Cloudy, foggy, and humid tonight. Low in the mid-60s for Tuesday. Less humid with sunshine and a few clouds around. Overall pleasant with a high of 80.

Joe Bros, burning up one more time. Going to be performing in Pittsburgh, October 26th, just in time for Halloween. The Burning Up Tour all over again. Big concert announcement that'll be made this morning with Jack and Nikki. 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

VAQ. I'm out. Thanks for hanging out on the ride home today. Matt Kelly's back tomorrow afternoon to get you through it. Stay tuned. Logan Scott holding things down for me after 7 p.m. this evening on The Night Show.

0: What are you talking about?
1: So Hanson was the concert on Friday at the amphitheater here in Morgantown. And as we are crossing the little bridge on the rail trail there, all of a sudden, Taylor Hanson is walking towards us. So
0: is that right?
1: Yeah. And I'm like, hello, hi, how are you? And, you know, he keeps walking. He smiles. And there's the littlest Hanson. So there's Zach. And I'm like, hi, where are you going? Are you running away already because of the rain? And he's no, haha. So we stop and we talk.
0: Ha-ha. Let me just say this. And I don't want this to sound cruel because ultimately it's not. It's a compliment.
1: Yeah.
0: But I think a lot of people thought by this point, the guys from Hanson would be living somewhere on the rail trail.
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I'm Logan Scott, hanging out with you till about midnight tonight. 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

0: Oh, yeah.
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0: One word, four letters, and I'm telling you, your mouth is going to start watering. 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
4: 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Showers likely in patchy fog, then areas of fog tonight, low 64. Tomorrow, patchy.

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102 WVAQ, a Dallas duck was recently wrangled by the North Texas police inside a Walgreens store. The duck was chased through the aisles by officers. It was eventually guided outside to safety. Here's Benson Boone on 102 WVAQ.

0: The music channel is 102 WVAQ. I'm Logan Scott. 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The countdown to kickoff is on with the first game of the season coming up September 5th. 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